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0: hallelujah
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I pray that the Lord will touch you and bring you evidence. It shall be your month of evidence. It shall be your month of a biggest love. It shall be your month of turnaround. It shall be your month of favor. It shall be your month of supernatural speed. Hey, seven. Number seven is a number for rest. As God rested on the seventh day of his creation, you shall also rest. You shall rest from all medicinal problems. You shall rest from all challenges, struggles, and whatever you are going through. I pray that July shall satisfy you. July shall satisfy you. July shall mark the beginning of your success, the beginning of your breakthrough this year. In the name of Jesus, I pray for you. May you be covered. May you be shielded. May you be protected. You and yours shall be covered and protected. July, nothing evil shall fall on you. In Jesus' mighty name, amen.

You are welcome on TikTok. Someone of Puku, you are welcome on TikTok. Is it Esmelinda? You are welcome on TikTok. Frankie, you are welcome on TikTok. Teresa, is it Teresa Nketia? You are welcome on TikTok. Mickey, you are welcome on TikTok. Is it Nana Efia? You are welcome on TikTok. May the glory of the Lord be raising upon you all. Teresa, we are from watching from Canada. You are welcome on Facebook. May God richly bless you. May the hand of God be with you this morning. AD, you are welcome on TikTok. Share the page and share the link. Nyanubi. Thomas on TikTok and also Deborah Diasi. God on TikTok and also Deborah Diasi. May the glory of the Lord be raising upon you this morning. Georgina Denta, you are welcome on TikTok. May the glory of the Lord be raising upon you this morning. Siama Cecilia, you are welcome on TikTok. Mami Abut, you are welcome on TikTok. Mama Leti, you are welcome on TikTok. May the glory of the Lord be raising upon you this morning. Sofumame Stella Jimai says, thank you, Lord. You are welcome on TikTok. May the glory of the Lord be raising upon you this morning. Exactly 440

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0: 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I see that death situation changing. 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

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That's a training as all time bunny. 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

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Yesika, near a year Japadia, yes, I'm your manina, a good day, the Bekau. 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

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Favor is God's supernatural advantage. 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So favor pulls relevant things. It pulls heavy things. 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Oh, from a prof, prof. Nyame Bible a bedding. Now I let the praise for now. Omo Benjina all testing the confounded testing. Omo drama you say. Ana empo omo bedroom ana confounded praise for chap. Everybody battering in for Ushia. Rapture does not move. Acts 14, Timothy, Proverbs chapter 10, verse 30. Akundi ebeba osu nyame die nyame Bible beba. In the midst of chaotic darkness, in the midst of battle, you will not move. 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
1: hwe no
0: awurade wa de kura dan. 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God himself will provide for you. 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
1: Na sufor
0: 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When God provides, it's sufficient. You'll be satisfied. What do you want? ana nyame dia m e som buma wa meo enti wo ye so satisfied sinye nyame na de ma wo ne firi ba bia wo menda wo menda dinan ko fubi wati musho as na ko ye ade yin o so de bi akwai nyema bebrebe nyina chi ana wo ko ye sei na sei sei sei sei Nisso, Wadinya Fatri Niswa, Kitua Biadia, Amen. One Fatri Niswa, oh, the Biao Penia Mabibribe. I've been a fraud boy, see. I'm a frosty. Sister Onya with Minya $6 million, $1 million, still a man. No, that's all your fraud. The blessing of an answered prayer. The blessing of an answered prayer. In Shabakwe, what in if for a palma ten if was Nyamiti won Bible. Nyamiti won Bible. Okay, James chapter 5, verse 16. At an if one pie more ten as Sankanya Mabu. Bible says, I swear, be I'm a training for Bible. There's a farm bombay to go. A farm bombay. A binum person with the bonny soon yame. 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
1: James 5:16. 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
2: Yeah, I'm a house. I'm a house. I'm a house. I'm a house. I'm a house. I'm a house. I'm a house. I'm a house. I'm a house. I'm a house. I'm a house. I'm a house. I'm a house. I'm a house. I'm a house. I'm a house. I'm a house. I'm a house. I'm a house. I'm a house. I'm a house. I'm a house. I'm a house. I'm a house. I'm a house. I'm a house. I'm a house. I'm a house. I'm a house. I'm a house. I'm a house. I'm a house. I'm a house. I'm a house. I'm a house. I'm a house. I'm a house. I'm a house. I'm a house. I'm a house. I'm a house. I'm a house. I'm a house. I'm a house. I'm a house. I'm a house. I'm a house. I'm a house. I'm a house. I'm a house. I'm a house. I'm a house. I'm a house. I'm a house. I'm a house. I'm a house. I'm a house. I'm a house. I'm a house. I'm a house. I'm a house. I'm a house. I

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0: 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Ye wo asuofia nketia opposite Allied filling station for Nichir Honum branch of Shibidiano so Adaso, yeah, Juma. Duduo Bia over Tony, the Beku came up with Joe Free, I won't have a cement or difference. I would draw your 42.5 R, 32.5 gas and moho. It's just a cement that would run in Ebiho for Nichir Ho. One number is 0244-832074. 0244-832074. So, open me up. So, my number is 0244-536317. Iron Ross do do be able to trade back amount. Cement do be able to trade back amount. Furniture Isaac Owusu Ansa Company Limited. Na kokoto adensi huniyama na eurati ibishirao ewo ho ewo Yesu dimu. 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Yadu wasa mewi asema ini asantimai. Onyamia wuti wasa mwa wuse sa. Anopa yada hinae. Ewo Yesu Kristo dimu ti. Amen.
1: Amen.
0: Ana mebesa menewo kande 8 books in heaven. Yekwa school no mkatira ya saye. A woman be going and go for any more church room. A teacher for that man, Trimmy Yanchrain. You really can come back or no? You won't say yes. San Yanko Pong, woman be good any more or trim. Na daddy, I children now. Yes, Christopher, since a room. No, we found what you for. Na why as I see for Fronny as I for no. 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And the woman be good, yammy, any my watch from Obinia. So, Nipampo, at your meeting, not to make us in taking minutes. Say, Nipampo to me record, you will be a cobodia. And the another year, you be a way uncle upon record. Praise the Lord.
1: Hallelujah.
0: Now, woman, I watch from no, I am a man watching. And then Sabra, am I acquaint, not the great me, I come once a bedrubiano, you becan a do. And the anopai die, yes, to be banno, or baby be a woman. Na woman a young watch, and one seminar men a pay, menoka, the 8 books in heaven. A woman a dika, your friend, the book of life, and kwa, a woman. 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
0: 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What said the pan would deem me and Quamman him? If you are back, who could see yet? I down Pombaya watching a woman, one crew, I may back 2 days around one silfio. What said the pay would deem him? Would deem him? 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
0: 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Anase. And the person must see, ah, I got this boy on the floor yet. I did the name in Shano, Mama Yaka, I'm in Mano. You will hear new abuse or what they be on the paper so the book will bring you so. You will hear new abuse on the grass or that in your home. You will hear new abuse on the proper so demo home. So if we came on a bus and say, as soon as Mummy and Mana Bass on the paper will be because of this car. Now, sadly, Pano. Babu ni se dadi a che the book of remembrance. Se nipa mo abaso a onyame bebo abaso. Praise the Lord.
1: Hallelujah.
0: Uko aware ma. 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A car ban. 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
1: Hallelujah.
0: The book of remembrance. Hey, there will ye be a yeni buffet. There will ye be a nipankai. There will ye obuokra wa ye papa reveni a sadi moni a shaw soka. What's the end of the book of remembrance? I don't know, baby, you pay a mouse of Sron Kyle.
1: Amen.
0: Of Sron Kyle, would you, ma?
1: Amen.
0: A dead yet, then, or a fang, maybe ever to a. Or friend, the book of remembrance and Kaya woman. One now would deal to maybe a baby and if baby and Kyon, or Sri Yankupon, or a Kyo.
1: Amen.
0: Amen. Book of Tosomi and Sir, your friend, the book of tears. One now was you a woman. 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
0: 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If we shut up him, English Bible say thousands of years. Thousands of years as also. Let us say also. I no pay. So wouldn't be years to. Why no pay? I also so abraham up him. 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Wa egumo ho. Ano pa mi kafu Yesu amau. The book of tears ni buno. 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Praise the Lord.
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0: 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Be wo Sofia nketia upe bi ato abra. Praise the Lord.
1: Hallelujah.
0: Book of Tosso 9. 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Ahunim a woman. The book of conscience. 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I want to make you a good deal. The Tibua, not to one. I want Yami and him at the end of Yako court. You didn't know that came. No lawyer be to Tunano. 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No, I to two, I know, sir, side you, we had the passwords, war, you know. Walk away, I'm a crab castle, one guy. The book of conscience. Yakega Huasem. Romans chapter 2 verse 15.
1: Make a Romans chapter 2 verse 15. What the age rese?
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0: 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Your friend, the book of works. 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What's up with the year wouldn't be the year was sick? Wouldn't be some quassam, but no nebre. Oh, mammy. 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
1: Hallelujah.
0: The book of works. Matthew chapter 12, verse 36 to 37.
1: 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Na me semo se.
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1: na wonsam so na wonam bebu
0: wonsam no so na wonam bebu fo na wonsam so na wonam bebu bem. Praise the Lord.
1: Hallelujah.
0: 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Now, so what do you suffer our cans of Guru? And then Yambisam Bebra Bebra, who was a young man came here and a year so abbey. So for being a puppet and Gamine Sam, and what do you know? Or run a home, and a year say, hey, Papa, praise the Lord.
1: Hallelujah.
0: As a Guru, Papa and Mubwa Mantianua, as a Papa be a friend and Mumma, this is Gamine Sam. A quick fast boy, Gamine, Papa be catch up, Rantia be said. Hey, perfume and be from girl, go. Na perdi, we hearing him. Papa, wa boom with your mind, your experience. And what do you do for? You have to do it. Praise the Lord.
1: Hallelujah.
0: Asabuhunu, asabuhunu. And remember how, who pay your ass, papa, you use some quantity, banu. And can your money, now, so you say, who be a woody, no, who be a and somebody like a cat or bit of a cancer man who trapped wrong what you are to do you have to say bam no that I'm home the one who do you who do you now or cat brother super say sister super say the yeah way way way way the yeah way sister as someone who can remember who are paying they did three what some should one number move them now what some should one number move for. Praise the Lord.
1: Hallelujah.
0: Make a book of tossing and yet you see. Now next week, no, ya fasho. Book of Tosuns, ya friend, the book of secrets. The book of secrets. Romans chapter 2, verse 16.
1: Making can Romans chapter 2, verse 16.
0: Aha.
1: Eda o nyanko ponam Christo Yesu subebu ni pako kuwa mun sem aten sedi ena sem patiye.
0: Eda no! O nyanko ponam Christo Yesu so bebu u ni pako kuwa mun tei. Send your young couple one summer or cayenne at him. Ha! Kukwam, baby, I will be on you. And Yakwami is that for me, no funny. Bakus a secret. No Bakus Raja so, pefe. That baby, I will be on you. A hob babble, they say, Sadano will best find the book of secret that doesn't see another poor. No, will be boo nipa kukwam and pay. A bow for what temperate. And you say we'll be a wee. Dad, yet, there will be more dipaku kwama tay. 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Dad, yet, you know, we'll be more dipaku kwama tay. A milk wapen ya wabra banya. 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
0: 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I'm ready to be from the team radio. Hello.
2: Ada, good morning.
0: Yes, sir.
2: Duku ni because every Friday.
0: Yeah, duku.
2: And I'm a chair on our pump.
0: Medase.
2: And I'm a chair king of dread.
0: Medase.
2: And I'm a chair in a quality for.
0: Medase.
2: And I'm a quality.
0: You young one, tell me your producer.
2: Ega, the mechanic, Edina Kupon Namu, so Abishraye, your motor in your brabo, Nenina Edina Kupon Bishraye, near to me at Tunani and I say, Mia Summon Kale, and in Tidim, Namim Sebi, Bia Vivi Time, amaye.
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2: Eda o.
0: Hello.
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0: Yeah, that's it.
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7: so for elder good morning
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7: limited Mr. O obom
0: yes
7: what
0: me logo no no
7: what ote wafa wabobra ena oh
0: yes a big rame yes
7: eh Makita oho
0: me boss runo oho
7: na odi wa na enye o boss na era dia na ekosto
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7: and then what some other kind
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7: Ada Yesu beban Ada boye fue bedoji o
0: Osa deno Christopher de pe obekwa America obewu obeye wedding we no mo mpe but we show the beboyen Osa sebe grofon tanka
7: that's right it go be trotro say the book we
0: yet wo anya troko recording e ka ho obeyi ni say tv e de metia ya me ma no de din din na se be ye bi
7: ni ba be be wi asi obe show bi a de obi jina no show di
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7: na bo bi timi tra ha no ka bibi na America for so
0: no so yes
7: na na America kwa na usru o musa
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7: ewo efidi
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7: unim weekend unu asama aba mitimpa
0: da biura
7: ese ewiase bi bia bitwam ji se yakopa asem
0: yes
7: what will bant my constituency? What you are saying is here?
0: Papa Bente.
7: Papa Menkantro. Chairman, no, your friend Fifi.
0: Uh-huh. I'll tell my Fifi with
7: him. And na MP, no, you are saying Subwachi.
0: Yes.
7: Now, some 3-4 years ago, no, what would you say?
0: Oh, yeah,
7: pow!
0: Minim pa!
7: Because so, maybe one more cow, one more three bone, with the ding, ding, no, more two, or chum. Yango pomfa ochema boje
0: crazy.
7: No na me me da ma ti bi sey ba me ye program then something called king what it is. Na me dey asem. Yeso ochem ko. Afi na obi e freezy. Yesa sa na chese later eh. Nti ochem wo ko. Afi dey fi fi na asem super obi akura obi akon.
0: Sa
7: di jo yankopon so obi. Sey ya e kase. Yesa oh, I had Tarry or who said a normal to chairman or swabber. Yes, I said, so they will be aba. And a few years or some crop or so.
0: That's right.
7: Emma says, yeah, I can say, court I ain't junkie as seven, but and run out with the AT and say, Salano, and Rabwas and Sosia Ban or Bacacotro.
0: Oh,
7: Emma, this is Bantuma, very uneasy calm and the oho. But the year catch MP before and they say,
0: Mo,
7: Omo Bantman.
0: Mo.
7: Omo ma peace mrawo.
0: Mo.
7: Two persons now.
0: Mo.
7: Omo ye young people. Omo ba yente.
0: Mo.
7: Omo be ba ombe ko the NPP will be there. Nobody's interest should surpass that of the party.
0: Mo.
7: But let me say.
0: Mo.
7: If we are say, ubi ya interest. And a yene de na. Eh, say times ubi no ubi ye yene ad obwa ebi ad ubi nye free munti.
0: Papa.
7: Hey, that's a so watching. And then a fifi, mumi a new pa. Just want to say, obi and obi, obi.
0: Hey, kai kai kai.
7: I said so much. Fifi,
0: many 8 years ago.
7: What
0: be a new pa?
7: It is a said yes, you don't know.
0: Yeah.
7: Tina, I am tell you, I may be careful. Oh, no. If you find me, no, you never can name your fraga.
0: I must add that. Yes, yes,
7: yes, yes, yes, yes, yes, yes, yes, yes, yes, yes, yes, yes, yes, yes, yes, yes, yes, yes,
0: oh,
7: election asem.
0: Oh,
7: aye police for asem.
0: Oh,
7: let's come prevail at Bantama.
0: Oh,
7: se court injunction o wa when ene kutia na anaza de. Yem se eno chese omo fanto ho. Na omo sisi asem no. But ninyina ene ma menye very brutally frank.
0: Mo
7: ninyina.
0: Mo
7: ye call the caucus ye wuntu mi asue ye. Yes, because you are the chairman. Utietie mu a no ma bi o wa. Regional chairman no. Or no, it's me, it's a key decision, be a, and yet to the best interest of the party. Yeah, can
0: oh.
7: Kind
0: of oh.
7: Now then, Ashanti region, omu timi drop wa ma omu vote to nipa bibiri trefi omanko.
0: Aya sabo!
7: Time and now win Senebano. Everybody was commending one to me. And to now MPP, if they are drowning in Ashantia, without missing words, one to me must be called and ask, say, what is going on? What is my man can say, Nadia can hear you.
0: Hey, my man, go on, sir.
7: I just have to be back as okay, be. As we did.
0: Man, can be.
7: One can be.
0: Davi.
7: One can be.
0: Come.

0: Elder Ko, time is now, I was there, 19 minutes to 6. Alright, and then, Saturday. Of us, many were her. And I said, Wabra Ketua, I made a wooden semi so we had a king and rather slave the private chief. And then, 11th day of, July 2026. 192nd day, that's the son of him. Uti, of us, many, and Ebra, also, so, and then, a wooda. Ma who's a video be?
1: Aha.
0: Air trendy.
1: Okay.
0: The video, if you chrome.
2: Hey.
0: I be swan. Na di woman say.
2: Bianca, you kupa mukubo Bianca ne kwameka.
0: Eh. Uti.
2: President of Mama, His Excellency.
0: Eh. Uh-huh.
2: Udi si ina wa appointi na ayaba nurse na wano. 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
0: Eh. Uh-huh.
2: Galamse. Sisi amino kase ya constituency ya. 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
0: Swatu chrome di.
1: Mathematics.
0: All right. Entino.
1: Oh my digger, I'm saying no. Yeah, yeah, forest what yes, it's saying 15 what the yeah. I'm saying no.
2: Oh,
1: day in day out, and I'm crowing Dawson.
0: Eh, I be swan under what constituency?
1: Eh, yeah, eh, I found south east.
0: I want afraid that you call
1: me bachelor.
0: I am a DC, MC, young guy. Me
1: bachelor. Only I'm putting in a very young
0: and tear crowd over her.
1: Yes, yes.
0: On an old propose say. Yenye no emra mikaya o si yenye no emra se o baby o be ubia yenye abofrane yenye die later
1: sure
0: e ono a
1: and then ke nice idea
0: we madam fu
1: no
0: he,
1: nice
0: he looks very innocent at that time no so one all fighting galamzino
1: sure he said yeah bu
0: ka pa so e me allegation
1: Ken, and you may allegations.
0: Kenneth,
2: I'm saying, Ken, come voice number.
0: Why so wait here? You obi.
2: Obi voice never so much as all know about Pana Yabi. I know what
0: you obi.
1: Sure.
0: And a why video. And a otre. The level of devastation.
1: Akoso.
0: Akoso. Said yes, yes, say on. Na oka. And all accuse you. And I mean, Nim say, yes, sir, MP na.
1: MP no cry the only frabiswa hopa.
0: What do you say?
1: A honorable Ziyakubu or something.
0: Yakubu any frabiswa.
1: Can I make a send ye any abiswa on your own unty? Aha. Ninchi free ho, but a hona yet to ten on ya ditty. Everybody say, Ufrabiswa, and sir.
0: Lucky
1: was the first time, Susswa, and this see any ebay MP, a war. Afanu South East no free ye ye susana MP oho honorable Balado menu
0: kimi so kai na Adam oh Balado we
1: sure
0: Adabo mu nyina
1: ana MPP for kwa NDC ni interest asset no so da fisie chi mu first any man kan so nyina abom no mu chi mu aha first time MP NDC ni ba ni a in fact the cost no dia no dene yes, consequence when you na crop beer.
2: Na sadia okens my mimi sa a galamse bia koso dana first time soon.
1: Ne because so previously bana wo form. But see the emerging semu.
2: Mpino,
3: I would that 1.2 billion. MP we are to Obama, we are kubu bana ni couple. Galamse.
0: I say asama wo kanya no cry. I say yakubu chino kwa.
3: Yakubu. We are to Obama 4 years. A man who selfish situation, you must have consequences. No. So, me said the president of Ghana said, any money on Ada Yakubu, I'm investigating. No, why a man buffoon and IGP only man can so command and Kasa.
0: Hey,
3: sir, now say Yakubu, and the machine be about or the China be or teacher China and he said, man can so police station for 4 days. Not on Ada police for Salomon Yano or first come on Amon Yano. Ashanti Regional Minister Dr. Frank Amakwini. Galamse to kwa hoku no region we mu no e form yan ka lo kwanchi lo udi see is most of them omo na se galamse echi omo na di galamse echi
1: sa ga we de juma o ya no no social media activist
0: na ya om wa de
1: I can, in fact, all can on a video, I wo ha
0: I was so sorry
2: no chat
0: because I'm not in region na trendy sa
1: all can you have a video nye audio keke out mm. Musa all can you na one ngofa kwa ye interview ewo area ho
2: okay.
0: Emma eho no free
1: eho no free anga
0: uni no
1: me ba cho me nim no de
0: ni fie we
1: ke na make say me nim no
0: na abeson fie ho be do 70
1: eh ke abeson asun say we dey wu chemu anga so chemu sa
0: be see be do 70
1: 70 de ke
2: na o me say o say mo ton fried rice
1: ho fried rice dey say busu kra
0: abeson ya ton fried rice ho
1: ken ton fried rice say
0: okay, say say the idea. You didn't measure say. You didn't measure say.
1: Crew,
0: the crew, the guy.
1: Hey, fried rice.
0: Hey, shawarma.
1: Oh, sir. Okay.
0: You're chum fried rice.
1: Sir. And the shawarma, the any, any entomio. Any entomio.
0: I'm going to have a small phone. No. What you going to do?
1: Hey, you're going to pay.
0: It's just say, yeah, the you chum wa yoku no. And you're under the real story. The story no HD.
1: Eh, HD on one.
0: Now, mo asasi go.
1: Kim ba chwan.
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2: you found out this are no coin midnim adwene po e woni chi midnim say ye dey a ni pe bi de ta na chi midnim ma de kra e ko so but the woman say NDC for na kasa kra no
0: ompene
2: ompene debi enti ade we say should not be entertained
1: obi su pe bi edi
2: mayen kasa emfa abiswa and then our focus is on abiswa
0: the time so as we
2: say ye ne eyi no mehwehwe MP no
0: yes
2: na ma dia trans abema somewhere ko ni DC no me re no it when we are off air obe bua me ama ya yes
0: me kwes happen you for no
2: ye ke kan ho ne konkran but we go madam fuwe sofo the friend Moses Shrimpong.
0: Okay.
2: Or Tafu is here, so I don't pay. Remember, I'm going to you.
0: Can you talk about Taban, so China?
2: So what about Taban?
0: Oh, what do
2: you? We'll make an issue with you. Oh, Martin. I do what you mean. Last week, I had a papa, you better tell me, dear, Kukukukuno.
0: Oh, that means me.
2: Okay. Mr. Japon.
0: Oh, yeah, Mr.
2: Have a good morning. I do ask for her.
0: Bacho ho.
2: Alright.
1: Mami Faustine ajo asafi ya manati.
2: Yenko Peace FM.
0: Yo. That's it.
1: No nzabo ebe ko
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2: Sana elder eba.
0: Aha.
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2: leadership is about change but life is about history any person any group of people cannot afford to ignore their history it reminds those of us who are here now to remember that some people have gone ahead before we got here by chance they should realize that before he got here that somebody had built this university and so we always have to remember that some people came before us. But at the same time, you cannot let history hold us down. We need not to remain here. The world is changing. Science and technology have rapidly changed our lives for better health, more prosperity, and more productivity. So going forward, we cannot be here and do the same thing over and over.
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0: 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aboa
8: Distance education e use technology as a tool for what teaching and learning. But the young who say air coso ewo Ghana and say the Omoyen will care and US campus, not Oma Peja at the corner of Rango. Now Obe teachers as so much radio Hanum, lectures as so much radio KUST. Weekends, I saw Mohome, no more market papers. Now Omo care one more corner of Rango, Omo Kwaha, and then you see any day. Yen Pesa the Koso. In the as of today, yet they freeze up to introduction of new distance education centers. Old ones they are on the quality that they are what providing. And I share your policies idea then. Yeah, they guide what distance education before you best start to say then. Yes, start new admissions of what interested distance education what centers.
0: Ebusa fwane ya oti yeye eye openye kese ono ye kwa nchefu openye da Ghana Tertiary Education Commissioner no Professor Ahmed Junapo Abdullahi. Wewe ye na Vice Chancellor ya Oda Kwame Nkrumah University of Science and Technology ano Professor Rita Akusia Dixon ono eje G Tech 2026 Meritorious Award ono na sabah subodi eno wade emano na ochre neniso.
9: Our mandate of ensuring that quality is upheld in our institution is what keeps us awake in the night. We are with you on that, absolutely. And we thank you. What we are asking for is that let us even improve the communication channels. Obviously, the summer school, which is a good thing that you instituted 3 years ago, is to create that space where we can listen to each other. We believe in one thing in this university, that there is no problem we cannot solve if we want to talk and listen to each other. So we congratulate you for this innovation and some of the problems that you are trying to help us to solve.
0: I was here for any Vice Chancellor ya Oda Kwame Nkrumah University of Science and Technology and Professor Rita Akusia Dixon. Samson Kwame Nyamiche and Paul Usu. And you know me in a boy and semi ano and my sakai.
1: Yeah, the Anichia Cape Coast Metropolitan Assembly, Mario Awono, Ewoho, Eye, Unmunyam for George, Justice Arthur, and Odiato, one more titri, Wayenta Kramwa, Ewo Cape Coast, he said, His Excellency John Dramani Mahama, what you know, was a Kuyafua, one war memunum, Wabeshe, Aye, Webisa, dear, and in your ma, Betimi Abwa, Ama, would you, my dear, would dear, would you memuno, etimi, aqua, and 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
11: Cherished farmers and beneficiaries, I encourage you to take this opportunity seriously. Treat your poultry enterprise as a business. Pay attention to detail. Follow the advice of extension officers and do not hesitate to seek help when challenges arise. Remember, poultry farming requires commitment, consistency, and proper care. Let me also highlight the importance of biosecurity. Disease outbreaks can quickly wipe out an entire flock if proper measures are not taken. Simple practices such as maintaining clean environment, restricting unnecessary visitors, and ensuring timely vaccination can make a significant difference. In addition, record keeping is a critical aspect of successful poultry farming.
1: NAIATEA Metro Director Agriculture Ewo Cape Coast Metropolitan Assembly Orayre Olympia Williams Ena Yetese Okasano Yen Sentro Ni Kwesi Mensa Wo Eagle FM Cape Coast Eno Din Seni Brain
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12: We are approached by the ministry that one private investor wants us to collaborate with them to develop this dam for multi-purpose. And we came here this morning to look at the dam to assess it. Already this dam was assessed last year by some of our engineers. We've done the topographic survey. I think the design might have been done. We are looking at it and then we'll come back again to do another comprehensive assessment and then develop it for multi-purpose. The essence of this dam is to serve agricultural purpose downstream, as you can see there. Then the recreational purpose, those in the estate will also use it as a recreational purpose. And those who want to use it for farming, fishing purpose can also do that.
0: Yera nati amanansu wano manu oche mwa ese ewiasi ankasan uu ya de pape bi abewe na bonyume bi etitete enche hono mo no oche mwa wamua etuwa nyuebi bri ewo hono mo eye san winin ea diibi e hajwene 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
12: What we're going to do is that there's supposed to be buffer zone for all the dams that we create. And those who have encroached, it means that they have to go. If there's a need to demolish some of the structures, we'll have to do it. Because there's going to be backflow. Once we develop this dam and the flow gets in there and it's huge, it will flow upstream. And if you have your building close to it, you may end up getting submerged. Then you call on government to come and help you. So one of the things we'll do, once we start working, we'll alert those who are within the buffer zone to evacuate. Yeah, so one of the suggestions is that those who are yet to develop, the assembly should ensure that they don't. And those who are in the process of developing, they have to stop them and possibly demolish so that there will be free flow of water into the dam.
0: And I would say, Deputy Director in charge of scheme oversight ewo Ghana Irrigation Development Authority Yera Joseph Nati Clinton akwesi amwako yensen training no boy semi anoma yensa ekai utie kase boy ewo peace 104.3 ye try ho agent krato ebesayaba.
13: The rest believe we are the best. 101.5. 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
0: 0200 0306 0306 0306 0306 0306 0306 0306 0306 0306 0306 0306 0306 0306 0306 0306 0306 0306 0306 0306 0306 0306 0306 0306 0306 0306 0306 0306 0306 0306 0306 0306 0306 0306 0306 0306 0306 0306 0306 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Kumasi main office, no Asafuaya of Junction. Yes, I was stressed up and chrono, a doom, a report, but anti-master for KT at the Chiman, Tamale or Kambili Junction. Mr. Yenfred Dunima, 0243-700523.
1: Yeah, of course, Samsung for a catch any akope phone papa to. 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No ma be she eh say na ye say say e cause ku say ne see na ma me say say na net eh and we try pictures na we try videos na we can in an album e was Samsung Galaxy A17 the entire can A17 whatsapp no any dawo Hey, phone a camera. Eh, fun kasa. Into videos no. 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And it just some ne say. Eh, ye powered by Gemini AI. 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So di jaye boy jumene AI ne wasu. Ube tim kwa di e suya di e di eni oma bebre. Circle to search a wum. And a music search. And so kahun. Where is Samsung Galaxy A17? 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

0: 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register is CEO samsung.com/africa samsung.com/africa and so say kuma bi na da ho
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1: And ye King Dave Investments at the Camel Natural Selection Shower Jela Ba. 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New Bigo energy drink. 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We hear new Bigo. Na I'm waving the prayer crown for Dimu. And yet na old supermarkets never be a tonton drinks. We pay beer to a ton ya. 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
0: again
2: Ofa on treating up muda we you know na dey treating but general complaints e nya yan say equipment I dey here dey be ni ho
1: maybe
2: ni so be am fa say ya bobo ura no kra car na truck be pay fi ho na kwai as
0: ah enu so na be say pin akogumo
1: lack of accoutrement
2: enura me also so kasa e say we here one of clean up exercises a waya of course a strain ni pa but ya tell so say e say brother be brother Ukraine chief ne yede ehde
0: eyi onze
1: e bi asha ufo ti
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2: governor dufo eko world cup ena eyi Canada Ghana match no waji tv so afa
0: Why?
2: Governor send run na yen birthday governor phones.
1: Okay, governor phones.
2: Ah wa ba. Na the old buy na there na say so one na yiri aware o munya say something yes. Or you show good time. Something
1: ni kama kama.
0: Ah ba so what be be buy there.
2: Eh you one ho. Eh no no it's your brother na say.
0: Mm-hmm.
2: So also
0: one of our
2: can
0: you
2: envanisa.
1: Yes, say
2: brother.
1: A brother. I used to say be be show for.
2: It is a building. Or establishment uh-huh. where people pay.
1: Uh-huh.
2: Listen, where people do what?
1: Pay.
2: Uh-huh. To engage in sexual activity
1: yes.
2: with Mama. Sex workers. Eti Ama, don't try to define this more. I suddenly say, you see police ni abuse so police ni bi or also run ibi oh.
1: Hey.
2: Brother like
1: you see, a branch.
2: Eye illegal no.
0: Police ni no.
2: But I think that.
0: I just walk on home until I'm young in idea. Who bad Jim Nono?
2: But so Utian in idea. So
1: I like. Utian idea.
2: Utian idea. Wait me after whole house.
1: War house.
2: Whole
1: house.
2: Whole. So whole
1: idea. Nakin. As a
2: bordello. Bordello. Ah.
1: Almost fascinate.
2: Of course, they are supposed to.
0: Sir, almost where Jim Nono is, sir.
1: Omo ko pension na
0: employ and now we yourself one ni bi so one employ
2: we mi so my busy and no pay raise omo yes we raise omo nyina
1: wala
2: now I have what say abutika wa heading
1: abutika said ni call America
0: free
1: yeah me and we are butcher and call for e bom modern for so say omo so mo ko bi
2: also the charge
0: and one go na ni ji
2: mo also the charge na say
0: so mo say romance scam Ena se wired fraud we said then. No bibi sir, wire we say wire.
2: Asama be busa o no. Se o won cheche wan ade amaye. But we are sorry o. Fela wo nyumbi. O si teacher don't teach me nonsense. He just say what to be? teacher, don't teach us nonsense. Also, I had a hammer. So, over to me, I know I won't to me, you cool. Don't confuse. Also, I had a.
1: I'm not going to say that. In fact, one of the oil golem, Sana now more person much there. And T. Nuna America for na a dear chia who said, I'm Sabranti, Onini Papa. And no, my dear chia, in fact, send you once some dear chair. She said, the Yamiadum week, busumi, a now chia, chia, ya then you could do America, say, or more quack would dinner some our home. You say, no one some nona,
0: a woman,
1: that's a hornwire bonnet. Ha, hornwire bonnet, tea, almost Ghana bay. And I'm say, Yamiadum, ya dinner manu.
2: I'm not sure.
0: Ebetimi aje ya de ya.
2: Na yesi abutrika na o display sika o social media.
1: Ki nene nene easy. 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
0: O ya sound say ni kura ba ho.
1: Nene na ya sa sika sa na bonye fe ni huha. 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
0: Ya semu.

0: of 7. Hello 101.5 FM. We cruising on Akokwabom this morning. Now how much me the two just said no maybe I cause of as many crew ho. Abiswa na etia yeye. Honorable Member of Parliament of Ahafuano South East. Honorable Yakubu Mohammed. E ka se be hwe no. Ye saka na honorable. Ya mi sha wa no pay.
1: Ken,
0: I'm sure. So.
1: Now what to say? Sarah, do
0: my hoda wa senu adaja no pay. Ahafua no South East. Why am I concerned to say? Ewo hefa na him crew he na brebi atwam yes na eh constituency bi na team by ho abakosem kakra na yini nkomo.
1: Ken, dey di kama cha watifu nyina. Edino ye honorable Yakub Mohammed. I'm a chef de Benjamin Amewo Afano South East. 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Ti by 2016, and I intimidate Humbert district. The district capital is Juma. Tia Wumkro, Tisa Sabruno, Mabiswa, Puku Krum, Masampana, Juni Hombi, Mso number 1 and 2. A share there, and in Kra Africa.
0: I see.
1: Kumasi, Sunyani, Quantum Ponos, a main road, Muamu used to Pine, Udrumopa. Now, Basampana, and the first town, Juni Hom. Now the Abanti Abiswana is the last town. If you want to say, oh, Kobe Chimon Quantana, for region.
0: Yeah, that's it. If you see a take constituency, MP4, Omar Baroto, saying?
1: The take constituency, no. From 2012, 2016, 2020, 2024. The election, the fourth one, and the Abba. Do a one person, ID 12 years now. Mena Baba my first time.
0: So when is second person, so to speak.
1: Exactly.
0: Okay. Me you sure so by this time what who say video no? We nyesa yen komobia.
1: Oh yeah.
0: Gentlemen, maybe I'm say why dreadlocks kakra. And or your commentary efa de ekoso ewo ahofo anu southeast. Now aboding. Now I check the degree of devastation. And they said yes, sense as no fan also ne DC mudi wa kut. Maybe crano or bo DC. M say omo obi aya oje be 1.3 ni ade ade. What do you make of the whole video?
1: Ken, meda wa se ma sa chia watifo. Na ma se se asema mi be kan yam fan to records mu ye pa. Benim se Hello FM, Bookkeeper Records na mo ye one of the stations that monsem verified.
0: And said, I'm the photo for you. Come on, say, why had I said, yeah, open cry.
1: Hello, hello, dear. Misha, stations are not me TD. A peace. Hello. And TFA.
0: It's who's saying I'm not Tienka.
1: Namasamanga.
0: And I won't have been yes, KJ. And you made your book.
1: And the hello, dear. I'm hello, Ghana. Many are the attorney, I say. Okay, Yakub Mohammed, my back was a man. Me a one member of parliament. Okay, Vidua ne, a branty, I hear a year, Oko media, may walk a similar video, may pump illegal miners, and free Ahafuano South East. On record, may kind of figure so. My whole life, your woman can ne, may hear illegal miners that. My whole life, way on record, my whole life from your woman, ever can ene am to we, mean ye illegal mine that. In fact, a idea about coming hookana, the cramp. Now, the enemy Dennis all Kasaman, all the impolities of him. I'm off wondering almost, oh, ye niama, oh, ye guma, can't be answer what say ye pibby be at a torso near the cell. But my policy be say, no crab because why no crab, and trouble because why in trouble.
0: Simple.
1: because won't to me emma and so me no kre na won't me ma no kre so me entro.
0: All right,
1: me mumbra have one south east obo enkro baako baako trade
0: dia hene dia hene
1: obo abesuwa din.
0: That's right,
1: we say abesuwa forest. Me any DC yeah the illegal miners ababa abeshoho eno mo ye adwuma dey emma ye wase adukrom ye illegal mining ewo ho eye sabronum okaya kan se otunfo tu nananom bi because na illegal mining cause was sabronum and you know me ba ye no me the illegal miners me ni DC the illegal miners akos sabronum ena ne third video no ye baabi a no ogina wase ekwan asɛe ɛyɛ biem so to adanse road on record opa 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omo bɛyɛ restoration illegal mine ya akoso abra na me any DC any ho eno momra me kata so I did my verification from the forestry me ekrata no e dekuta me as we speak and we make sure say aduma bi omo 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Signboard woman, yes, Freku, Asia. Nini Freku, I was in that meeting. The whole town will be Ababa Bishiai. Emma, and Nemo Mobe, a kind of time, a kind of day, a in the meeting, there was a mere cause from forestry verifying, it's a crater, be saying a dominum. If someone would say, I'm passing away, I was, and if I could be Baba Katakata, I'm so I'm say Annie. If you're ne so a branch or your dreadlock. Now I'll be move who's I won't pay Yakuba sem. And any public knife you know who's a Yakubu yeah, you mother would you did the Uncle Sena. Those are your facts he answered. And number one.
0: Okay, go ahead, sorry. Go ahead, Chief.
1: Oko a dukrum, maybe or bo dis a dukrum yeah illegal mine or minia. Menoka say a dukrum. Maybe empty no. Krono ye kura. During the era of MPP, no more community mining. Oh, go cry, Obe who said, do chrome community mining. Emra, I buy society by and we are so good community mining. You have a cooperative mining. Me, into one among the cooperative mining team. Our mobile cooperative mine, who be do chrome and ne, and you're dying and no more CC. Oh, a victim is legal. And you're dying, who be a cooperative mining. I was with me build the app office any other day. Menu Cafe, even as I tell you, as I know, and I'm within me a good dinosaur. I have pictures and videos of everything. The team will come, you have a picky coordinates of Babino. I want to say, Lovia, a rock, a bois, say, the only place. The nyan and tie say omuye illegal mine and okay about 4 months ago. Many DC is suma security or ho. I have videos here. And near man who my dear juma when you know your mom she be ha. Your mom she be ha. Hey, I have videos and everything. Ah, mom for the yet jumano and then we told them. Yeah, so saw illegal mine so. The only thing I bet me I yet say. Cooperative mining, no, and bar, no, be any BIA. And now, Brandy will say, yeah, illegal mining, okay. But you must send it amount for Utimino, hello, Muamum Ryan Vanessa, me, didn't for. ya brandi anu kane enu kre mwa mwa mwa kamra mwa mwa mwa mwa mfre ubi ya mwa mwa mwa mwa mwa mwa mwa independent check ne buwa mwa kante misa mwa and I'm using this medium mi jina kwenye isu wakane kle sebi gana mwa wakana unti mi sorry keke na mwa asa mwa mwa mwa mwa mwa I have already called my lawyers. She also has evidence of amount for this cabinet. Or evidence of mini DC. Yeah, the investors, Abba.
0: Uh-huh.
1: And to me, sure, say we drew quarter for the evidence we have.
0: Okay. And to the uncommon only a day, a jamina only me, the only a man's hand, the will be it you.
1: Exactly.
0: It's the one of us, I would try to say illegal mining, dear. A big Kosovo, name Mumno, a Yawo, and a warrior.
1: And
0: now say a beam Kosovo. Chief,
1: Obekai, the last time I'm about
0: Fidish, I'm a car. Obey now, Obekai say, Ubiawa, a open sink,
1: or yet,
0: dear, every day, uncommon, to was it?
1: Me. Emra me be MP no. Na illegal mining. Ewa half an SRT is that. In fact, to say the American, I am one person who is a miner be our catch or say MPA. He hates illegal mining. Me a one person, me making sure say, oh, yeah, you man, we come after you. We come after you. You bet, I'm restful. We will send you in the worst case scenario about machines to me say safety and all of that. Mean to mean can say I've one southeast illegal mine and MCOSO. But yet you mean illegal mine will be other what my report to illegal mining activity. Our mom in DC we go after the people. Will be what my report to be. Oh baby, you could deny I will say. A quine, almost a quine, at the idea. Now, Kim, so a video here, you could see the Abrantiano. Where old you, or yet, what have any new videos, but he speaks to issues. By way, who said he was so passionate? Yakubuno, we Yakubu minimal pan, we Yakubu minimal pan. The question is, what was a walk or evidence I can't? And I only Yakubu after, because who said Yakubu, young guy. Yakubu will be our BBTI Yakubu. No, I don't want to go there. At the right time, we'll talk because this is a guy.
0: Honorable, you can't see a candy on the pay plan or you're crossing. I know Papa Chair said you're the IAEA. Because for us to call you for you to tell your side of the story, and I won't mami muswa some kwa wakani ni anya mi shab.
1: Again, buza.
0: Gentleman, wouldn't him know physically, personally, wouldn't him know who is he?
1: Minimum.
0: Yes,
1: I don't know him to be NDC.
0: Minimum, you are being very honest and forthright this morning.
1: I'm being very honest.
0: You are respecting being economic with the truth.
1: Abrantiano, according to all the time I over starting in the social media way, na ofreme pa se opposite be dimachi no kasama me na the then MP no. Like, oh yeah, and I'm going to say, me, I'm the type of, so I have this whole blogging, you know, at the end of it, it becomes like a business. Obi bet my mouse, kase kose obi, me mani nyo. And to the guy, only, nipa e bae me pa nam. So the minimum several times, MPs di be fan on akko mu konsuensi, no akko kasa mo mo and all of that.
0: Do I take it, say, or no? Oye, yeah, nah, say, oye, mercenary, or Kasamu, we know a Jiska, and I say, Edea, and now, wouldn't you say,
1: may not be dear to Kanesa, I wouldn't be different from him. But the minimum say, he's a blogger.
0: Oye,
1: and as you know, every blogger, maybe I say, Obokako, and some, as to how, or better not, say, man, who, and no, and yet, but I know him, minimum. But the only thing that I'm going to say, why are everything possible to get close to me and I've ignored him? So as far back as of about 5-6 years ago, I've ignored him. Because me my life, when I'm part of I said, over to my planning, BBI, it's me, metuwe adia me ye ye yen haipo me me wo kan bibia fa me ho so bi oh yen ko kan dia we fa ho na wo look good I feel say 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
0: mama busa uye ubi ya uhu uhu uhu uha ni papa on because a nipa bear 5 and I'll frame me if you frame me producer or mobile charge but okay will be also so no embra line also almost they don't want to speak on radio it's almost true say why I'm casa baka kwa yo mbibi on
1: tell you Ken
0: yes
1: well what's
0: your question
1: about question man me last time I'm in report to nipa police station for that me no be answer man so that oh when will be a walk kind of crowd with shrews of ever life now? You could then know, said your walk canoe. A yatinati, young fan tunnels. Can me, some of the idea to us who are on. Now your body now, who any video now where you got back one walk at that? Or send me for camera, don't tell us what it is. Oh, send me my crash, I will say. I deal with you now, me, the cockroach. I am not the typer, we believe you say.
0: I can't move me. My children are my family. I found only the panacase, and if I want you to find any size.
1: One, Obia, will you second, wet tip on you? Will you more evidence? So wet tip on it. No one yet ready so better spider.
0: It's okay, young fan saying you won't know yet, but why admit to say a cosso? And answer now by an okrana a cosso, and don't you do by it? It's an amor ben a you to say a bit to me. Abrena si anasi yebe manager ICCA.
1: Ken, medase, tishadi ya mekaye no, I am fighting it and I keep fighting it. Mesele jina akwenye yiso, na ma call it on the IGP, the NIMOS, the police force, be it anti-robbery, be it SWAT. Say, you see, I have one of South East, MP, NEDC, and I have for investors, I hear your mining war. I have one of South East. Yes, sir, almost said. From this day, among you men, among head and met, I have one of South East in Guan. Any form of illegal mining, of course, will be a massive or massive or more shaman. Among seven, be a our funnel. Man, it's a call. I am calling, sir, from a net and your affiliates in Guan. But I have taken it as a personal project, sir. From another day, what the environment said, and one assembly see here, I'm going to block every corner from Asempane. I'm going to block the team. They should call their men. So I'm going to make sure that my excavator BMPA, because I am in the DC here. I'm going to see every single excavator I have on the Southeast. I'm going to say every site I have on the Southeast. And only the final word, I'm going to say. Send your me as an MP, me need DC. Say any idea ba? Omum Rameshena. That is the call to order. And anyway, a call. Mess Rase. He said you make me Oduyi Ken. Moman in question. Say IGP, NIMOS, SWAT, any anti-robbery. All the security, even if it's the military. Omum for Omum Ra have one Southeast. From one corner to another, IGP Misrao. Mon blocky from Asempane here, mon blocky at the Swan area. Every single machine, illegal mine wa for no Southeast, omon shilling yina, so that Yakubune, DC, Yababoka, Senya do maba.
0: Honorable. Medas, but 1.2 ne 1.3 na ojijeno. No, sir, who bet me a provided receipt and I'll provide receipt.
1: I don't know because when him, at least the good thing is that may assure say a blue quarter, the gentleman will be willing to bring receipts and transfers. Me, maybe I don't know. And me jina affiliation account. Me, my ready some mouthful. and you way in a bebu mabam. Way a bumabam. A dear way a mumabam da. I've one of our teeth. Projects are mea waha. And then Niama, and then Niami. And I'll keep doing it. If you say, if you say, I go away and penance and you best say not all cause, unyame. And I'm saying, I'll be saying, you probably make sure that you can't, eh, no crap.
0: Honorable Medassi, in TD American, say, Gina Lion or so. Na producer na won kasa but mo amo friend mo amo ye audio send me fan confront no respectfully mean to me ye say adwuma no asem no credit wo kan direct enipa no mo mo ye allegations producer fro say kasa ba kwa ba line so all right opening me watching
2: me part of me do so
0: honorable member of parliament our line so we dey no said dey here e p
2: na no dey
1: no mo dey no obo dey no mr
0: honorable una run the program no
2: patch of
1: okay na say here
0: honorable there be open it to honorable una run the program no
1: again
0: yes please
1: I only fair say
0: it would allow me to run the program
1: okay
0: thank you obani honorable say frozen
2: honorable yakubu.
0: Oh, your friend was there. What would he say?
2: Me patch your memo me do.
0: I don't know how moody.
1: Ah,
2: me patch your binti. But I'm person me can't say me sure.
0: There be some moody there. And they're better than the Yakuwa. Because you say, can I say, the Anhunya Dane was your higher chineso. Who will be Bekunto Kwana Mwesia chineso? Young Kwan was a higher chineso.
2: He been to me, mommy do.
0: Who free him for?
2: Me patch your memo. I'm no cassis here, and I'm a chum quantum no cassis.
0: And there's another soccer.
2: The patch of the same bushy or cubus or so on your galaxy. Yakum.
0: Open it. Come out here, dear Sebe, and young, a one year man's son, eating como. Put me M. Busana as some person who can come my
2: empty.
0: I don't know, Pacho. My million,
2: I'm a catcher, Yakubu say, or two galaxy. Yakubu, me see me want information. Actually, I be swap forest. We are going to be a baby. We move via in Yano. I would do cruise. We go ha. How we hear Juma? We be going to have more matching.
0: Who information? Actually, we be na catcher.
2: Aja, me see. As we make him confronting, me see me to me from the inti. Juma pa. We are because of air. But many papa. I'm matching him via air. Me na catcher mo. Yakubu, na Juma wa Yano. Ama NDC for Kuran or more district, Mahal. For Mukra to me, he said, Boy, tell him, say, MP. I
1: want to come across. And then my papa can say, Nipa, old to me, Moody, and not for old to me, and yeah, I don't think so. I don't think so. Because so I have my minimum.
2: Yakubu,
1: old to me, yeah, allegation, yeah.
0: Oh, my own power. And you free speech. Because what you're not we, you know.
1: May a politician. Anybody at all, maybe, may we open it, baby. Wouldn't you mean the affiliation? Our council.
0: And to my inefficient, but honorable. Honorable, Mr.
1: Yeah.
0: Me person only produce a dim comoka crabby offer. Now, what's it? Let me check my car, you know. Don't drop the line. Okay. Thank you very much. Honorable, Yakubu Mohammed or Ahafuano Southeast. Na video bi I make it rounds. I accuse no any din come on. It's only fair and proper say and ka one more accuse no no. Ubi afraid off air. But ubi send the panel say somehow can o win as well. Or se mean to me mommy din. And it's a sad be cry free can say if you are to try ho baby. To try ho. Now afraid. Na wa keka bibia na wo de bia onim ho enti eno no nya de betimi de ayasem e na wo te ahwe manim umuna ahwe mkwa de umani se sesembe ye very fair na me ni nipa na ye adwuma Jet Sky Roofing Systems, thank you very much for being there with us. Na no pay most support here me ye de akoko abo e de ebre Ghana ene amansan nyina Jet Sky Roofing Systems e ye adwuma ku a oma ba oma ujamasi mampon kwanzo. If you are just a far right or now quapa now Jet Sky Roofing Systems, galvanized long span, galvanum long span, galvanized IBR sheets, galvanum IBR sheets, galvanized aluminum sheets, Euro tires, shingles, steel trusses, a few other products to say DX51D, DX53D, any account here. The board dance so and a dani FMT Dia Emunum, a dia I had that person or boss of a dia yes, you know. fufro na opesa ye kama oye dansini estate developer na carpenter jet sky roofing systems na yesa wadu wanifye na umuma unchensi papa for 0595992467 0595992467 and 0595669618 jet sky roofing systems protect your home with style. 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booking. I have one Premier Rail Bank. We are sure say hold ena and send me AC, but I have one Premier Rail Bank. The one with the sick as some dajune and no we free also. Oh, my I can change your foot through now. Oh, my boy, since January 20, 1983. Now, I have one Premier Rail Bank by a current account, savings account, fixed deposit, umpuntu, susu, salary workers loan. Premier Instant Loan, Commercial Loan, Agric Loan, Farmers Loan, Funeral Loan, Social Loan, Premier Smart Loan, Premier Dutch Account, the Hyada Loan, Medoba Account. I found the Premier Rail Bank. The bounty, the trying to say, a Bosnia, announce so no sika UDC, announce sika ode kwaye juma, announce susua, and they have found the Premier Rail Bank in income. Oh, mon krabata ni biwe, buwa kwa kunsu, man kransom pasa, supo kukum, so I may tap on my crew tepper and I also. Phrase 0501-318-917. 0501-318-917. And 0209-981-38. Father Augustine Kudolo of Anglican Church. Father, good morning. Honorable Samuel Pine, former Metropolitan Assembly CEO is in the house. Opening my channel for him.
3: Yeah, no.
0: So also so Anna kuna four Aja Kundru. And also Ewa ha opening my channel for him.
4: Yeah, no.
0: Dr. Frederick Aja Kundru, local government. We couldn't name I may advertise we be an agent E B can the application about. And I want you to be that. Doc, Kwabra Pine, Eddie Tutuguasum. Uber Sarako, we have a quite a few. What are you, Madame Tutuguasum? No, you say, it is another American uncle. Doc, where?
4: Radiadum.
0: Casacasina.
4: Radiadum, Mehuepa. Many more friends in I am Huepa.
0: The Yanko Pansy. The Yanko Pansy. Tabia Herbal Products and so so mean control say om products may be any Tabia Herbal mixture. 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
3: kwam watin
0: na what you say
3: nyamina ndum empire any experience maybe amoko
0: I see now unim say say see ya ya ka say o aba se mo fi ha
3: meme ho aba se mo fi ha dabi nim
0: Kenneth Robert Puku omo che se skill no bi awda ne nyekra commentary no se commentary no de grow to skill no mo he na omo de mbo so enia de che se ya rate you
3: I want you sure say omo
0: as a crowd, we are
3: not more than a post. Be our hanum, because you be kakra na fire post. We are sure to be no more.
0: In clear language, then I have so say.
3: In clear language, then person me train say, came a mincia, a tea for no more shaying. Nay, nature them was a certain day a chain, and you be anna and yanisa. Now, a tickle also, a man who can die. Nana Dankwa Akufo-Addo, President Akufo, Michel Mpa, and Dr. Mama Dupe Umia, and Yameya Yadum, Yatim Kwemua, Yameya Dumu, Beshen and Miyam 2028, no, Onosu Menchiano. 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

0: I'm not bothered by that.
1: The most important thing is say, said the year cano, yet did the abyssian baby and the bay de ye. And ye whom say, Bibi say bebano. Yet to one among two, a buying in she share was sanitation, waste management, a issue. And now me no can say, ya cancel the major waste management contractor, normally Zoomla and other companies one. And all the assemblies are saddled with this issue. Into a mu football and numpa, woman ya baby at the beco, because who quite the jar near the ball alcohol, who called tia your landfill site. Say, say, how many landfill sites they yet develop as a government or as a nation? I yet the beco. Two, yet the any aqua recycling one, who can someone and this is in a year, and will be no idea. Send a paper bag in narrow bag in your paper bag than ever. Pepa nsu di nsu fwa nukura anu etimititi na enu ankasa apro abesha asa sinu. 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Enu, eni ya kama, again, nipa eje juwa wa assemblies no. Etwale biya ya ni ya di, eko share the politician. Meaning, say a big bet me are corrupt. Ah, Obeka Kofia baby, and he say, you see Diano, a memo be crying. No, what quire report, I should say, oh, yeah, you could see Diano. A bit me, Bemum, a binum so acquire a beer development beer, Obia ma, almost sanction, and sanction ma, omo. Why in a bet to me, and who? One more what development control department, no, West, no. One more was a name, one more was a name, no. Meanwhile, no, okay, all the assemblies, sir. Nipa, ya fawo, mwoso, mwenyejman. One more ya kakrebi. 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Okani nina subi, ene ye kumase yo. Nipa, a war development control, no, one more no 20. Into one bed, then I check it development.
2: I know I'm going to say check it. Me and Ukansu, who's
1: there? Yeah, can't somewhere. And you can't admit so.
2: Then you will not have
1: how many areas. How many places can you visit?
2: You will fly
1: to the area. Sorry, I know what you can now. Now you go with staff.
2: Of course, that's half.
1: That's why you can't jive politics. Not the Bamunu. I'm speaking as a technocrat.
2: Then come out, are you
1: an expert?
2: Then come out.
1: And I make a mission. Then come out. And I'm making sure, say, see a bear my year, a said local government ministry, a buying a yenu, a decent and so, say, member on budget, no man recruit two and crop four, be brave, yeah, one man quite planning tech, Nina two four, UDS four, Nina two four, be brave, goofy for years, sir.
3: One minute, all right, so it's not about the numbers. I kind of say, chief, lawyer, a business to say, or abain ho se osusu se ono obi ye adwuma na adwuma no nkoya o je adwuma no finisem but se o je adwuma na fi nipa ne se mo se se unya alternative se 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age enti no a vacuum has been created.
2: Well, no, no, no, no, no, no, no, no, no, no, no, no, no, no, no, no, no, no, no, no, no, no, no, no, no, no, as come on.
1: As come out, say a contract.
2: Minister of local government.
3: Oma, manankasa.
1: Osi.
3: Manankasa. Openi manankasa.
1: No.
2: So you are saying, sir,
1: as you speak now, scenario modeling.
2: Assemblies, any options, we are almost at disposal of waste.
1: Now, how many assemblies have
2: got capacity? As you
1: speak now. Manankasa. Let me quote KME as an example. KME, dear. Nyamia drum. Through modern board, yet minya about 8 compactor tracks, brand new ones. Eddie Becker, bear me, and Numia Sane or Hodadano. It's a band ball, a car, see, I know, they can boost of about 10, 11, one bit in the air, Juma. One more, they say, MPP Adauma, drip machines at the bear, back on that for a day, 82 a yimuno, a one might bet me the abwa. Go to, baby, say, boom, boom, boom.

0: adia ye gan no
1: Edward oh ma, me ba ma me tro
0: that is all you are missing
1: I'm speaking to you from the point say
0: let
1: me get involved
0: and I'm saying
1: you who call the assembly in Ebra how do they dispose
2: of it thank you very much I have
0: that's my gan
1: why you so developed say
0: citizen was my gan they are responsible
1: you won't find to do say be a teacher and ya pa say voice on be generate no into a whole one capacity to say what we need our capacity
2: okay, okay. Ernest Amwabin aka Ernest Taifa me chama no pay ose ohwese dom kwabenyafo obeye o communications officer okay yes so yem pa ba ene yame ye data we chiti dom kwabenyafo momomodin na Ernest or Taifa Ernest Amwabin want to man now all right yes in kukon kitin kiti. Some beneficiaries consumed the bears and sent me videos. A great minister laments. The minister for food and agric, Eric Opoku, has disclosed that some beneficiaries of the government's flagship Nkukonkitinkiti program have consumed the birds they received instead of rearing them for commercial production. According to the minister, while the initiative has largely been successful in boosting local poultry production, many beneficiaries have failed to use the birds for their intended purpose. With some even sending him videos of themselves eating the chicks. Yeah, ba, you didn't come with that. Akuko, yeah, yeah. We'll be right back.
1: Is that it?
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5: We are here. Yes, sir, baby. I'm going to go to the so, NIP before my constituency elections. Francis Chiremartin is gunning to become the communications officer for Okaikwe North. Francis, a true Liverpool fan, is a brother. Okaikwe North, for Madaroma. Francis say munya na mwa na ombra mesumu teacher constitution so the lady about teacher constitution so say onu so kra hefa na o weni mamehwe ja say bicycle so mfa so bi and free na teacher constitution also we are mwase or contest say in trouble man may communications officer honorable pine
6: yeah
5: Avi yentie minister asema oka wose nkoko nkitinkitina nkoko no beneficiaries no omo so omare na nka nye no ni the intended purpose na nka yesi emra me commercial na se akoko wuye no commercial eventually they may not be
6: no yo ma mini kanchia wadamfo ono abo anhwere oso chao
5: oye nipa
6: na bo bere yi
5: oye nipa boni
6: na ono abo johnson edu Oh my MP, my crown. So,
5: I don't
6: cry. No, I'm videos. Be never veteran. Now, if you say evidence,
5: only you need pass
6: evidence. Now, Safu open. I'm going to be by my videos.
7: Video again.
6: Ah, now evidence. Yeah, the evidence.
7: Now, video. No, maybe I'm going to go for free.
6: Ah,
7: maybe I'm going to go for Australia for video. No, maybe I'm going to go for China.
6: Okay, what do you mean? For we say you're free by Belgium. Yeah, Belgium. What do you mean? I can't. Can I do it? Mincha onabo amwa kunkokosu assembly member baby anati ano yes watu utunzu wangra ba mime manu trunti numeka mubiati su watu king enkukon
5: kitikiti safuruku utaibu na chansi
7: yo mnise ya mo agree minister
5: medu mu mike no tibitiri ok
6: project the most worthless wasteful most useless policy initiative ah ya debe bani sa enku kon kitikiti asem no
7: debe so manewedro
6: emudia hen
7: ah asem na okay
6: me say eh the most worthless
5: masa o ye lawyer ni
6: the most wasteful
5: adia ye useless no subjective allow him
6: useless initiative
5: na say wo me ka say won ye fa
7: national flash program no be a town of an aspiring vice no cause asem ya credo
6: Be busy free SHS. What's a food do cook? Now it's a T-shirt. SHS. Let me demonstration. Free education. 419. We put a
7: basket.
6: This much. We
7: see again here. We see again here.
6: Instead of
7: we were talking about implementation.
6: Graduate. And cook on getting kitty. Maka. This is the most worthless. Wasteful. And the most useless initiative. I remember. Yeah. A Greek policy. No. No. Okay. There were big time. Poultry farmers. Sub 200 million plus, no? Say, ya di ma womu expandi womu juma. 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Mwafanko. Miwa nukwa no. Policy no. Nkukwa no mochema NDC 4. Anunti na me where go poke me what number. We must have to go in number.
7: No,
6: no, no, no, no, no, no, no, no, no, no, no, no, no, no, no, no, no, no, no, no, no, no, no, no, no, no, no, no, no, no, no, no, no, no, no, no, no, no, no, no, no, no, no, no, no, no, no, no, no, no, no, no, no, no, no, no, no, no, no, no, no, no, no, no, no, no, no, no, no, no, no, no, no, no, no, no, no, no, no, no, no, no, no, no, no, no, no, no, no, no, no, no, no, no, no, na kukwa ninyini 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
5: the objective of the program was to reduce importation of
6: Mkoko. Help us now see a dear no and Richie and one woman year beneficiaries no. One said, do you any new account home the be mamma farm my womb? And Tinkukono a fan a woo. The year yenus no woman no ivy. Into a bian you are, Waka, inti a purpose out to the bayer and me reduce importation of chicken parts no. One to me. Into a boka into a secrecy a chini pebinum for causing financial loss to the state. Near Rom Tumbet,
5: Mabusa question be time and time again. 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
5: me, my canoe. There be me, Mumudia, Madame, may I minister Casana? 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Who did Acuqua come any penny? 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Would be
6: no dear in Yacuco,
5: but Bremu and Miss
7: Medassi, and a Maraco,
6: Rebel,
5: and that's what I'm at.
6: What to 2 million?
5: Some are catches a while, no wood rules are correct.
7: In fact, and a Maraco, so what season politicians are? ye di project se be ba be bo nipa ni panya djuma ye na di ahoto abo ma
6: ma se nka wo ma na no
7: ko senka
6: mo bi ko ko
7: ma na
6: nyuma
7: ma na no
6: mo
7: bi ye na di politics to
6: je ni pa no adjuma ba no o si anso si
5: bi mo ti se o de ko 20 ba o bi a
7: me ba
5: o de ko 20 mo bi a wa ma na djuma ye
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6: and you go 5 boy akwa
7: you want me here for home consumption say you can you want me here no
6: you ask the purpose
7: it dey be a 5 5 10 10
6: you can you abandon this come say ko yan kwa na we abandon say sir
7: credit
6: what bra your hospital agenda 111 egu
7: I mean in I was or same time no
6: ah
7: credit or same time
6: mo credit for pay na mo
7: adia e be ye
6: e busu o
7: adia be
5: Mr. Pine easy
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5: be kai
7: ni ni misen ka omo ba no for 2016 komo ba beto aso Tell me. And now, I'm going to fire planting for food and jobs by. I'm going to say, and you may want deal with Chroma food crops and want dinner. You got crafty Burkina Faso and other neighboring countries. Zibano. It's hard to ever cough him. It didn't get a bro. Jane, any tomato is an animal. In other words, Utia Ufa Kosiman Pon, as I say, and that was Ufa Kadekwazwa at the hand. And Sazu Chroma be brain soon for 8 years. Yeah. I'm going to planting for food and jobs. Ayi ne ba slogan ne ba ye no de bia abro entos je ne num ya yina no ho ye den sase na tie no a wo mu nyamfo mo gujina ko to amfo mo ntumu o wo we see project ya take off just with the first phase asase ne kura ni o minister said generally no program na successful na on a larger note ene binum kakra mo ye no o ma consume eno je se Omo mbeji na kesi yeli na tina fiyari. Ebe na impossible. Afeni ebe kwa the next phase. Mo program no.
5: Ye discuss the minister na kai.
7: O minister meka na mejo kai. Ya wasi general no. Program is successful.
5: Media di meka inye.
7: Are wangaza.
5: Mantiso
7: wangaza. Na ono sa ayi.
5: Komite
7: yoka ase.
5: Komite ine nimno. Eno na me ye di din komando peyi.
7: Na za komite no kenji. Ene di jina susenu kwaani ye di ya semno. Asa mo kan ni ano.
5: Eh sa o ti di o kan dia na che se challenges wa di nu.
7: It's eh
5: eh no ni e ka
7: ho. It's just a first place you know. Ubenya challenge because it's obia hia technical expertise kaka. Project finance also dey ana. What can one go musa o?
5: But listen, the minister can be
7: uh-huh.
5: Or say now me quote no. The difficulty we have with some of the regions especially in the eastern region is that some of the farmers who benefited called me and said, our beds are ready. We are not getting the market.
7: We are talking about 16 regions. And now, one mention a few areas here. Just generally, no. And don't forget, we just the first phase. In the program, no, Asha Sia, no, Edenya, we have some of these challenges.
5: Send me video.
7: Offer
5: the phone number near here.
7: Already market chicken. You know, you see, car na Ghana, you know, you cook here. You call Amanoni. I go cram, go cook. I say, be need there no. You know, say you cram. I go far. Go test. You know, now yeah, oh yeah. Obi, any difference no? It is assurance.
5: Now, oh, credit. Oh, we are going to make some video. I come and say.
7: Oh, what did you say?
5: Because say you're going to cook.
7: Obi, oh, any idea? I didn't know Japan. Kina na yinche ni pa afa oba juma awonye juma ye. Eno je sampa nka wase. Mino uga sei. Eni pa ye into sa pottery industry now as a result of ngongetete no. Thousands of people. I didn't know kan wase.
5: E dey benefit.
7: Why are you looking at the positive aspect now?
5: Omo financial position by na sisa.
7: Ni pa mi sa pe. Issues like akara na ba no do how you say program is useful. In the 16 regions. Ah, ya ye program say. Not only a few concerns here, but yeah, you bet me address, yeah, address, you know. Can we stand on Sardinia to say, it has been a wasteful exercise and I useful a year now. No, Edward, it do baby, we may not fair to ourselves. Now as a man, no, it do baby, I am finding money in a entun chain. You ready? You babu wow mano. You need number juma wants them say they sit here. Unemployment rate baby, ana oh, I buy this program. You buy any part to do a domo go room.
6: Oh, we are saying.
7: Oh, some pay on ground. But this I want to put to watch. I say I will come also. Obey baby. MPs are special interest. Obey dear baby. MPs are more special interest. And I'm from a minister. Kwa as I must say. MPB are buy one so why you ready to buy a year. Best no year. You can remember say any 1 year be come on. Some part to a year buy dear baby. Kromo amso dia obehunu difference
5: lawyer pacho we dey mama sa come chika crash say na me pese ye hwe de ekoso obantma enti me sa fre the e can say director of elections and I say Asante regional elections e can say
6: research and elections
7: also about
5: Asante no EC
6: okay
7: also about
5: madam Diana
6: electoral commissioner
5: or say as far as the EC are concerned Omon conduct election bia ho because injunction da so. Inti say election bia koso ho a ono de omo ni mo hwe. Inti mpese mbusa lawyer wona ya we so ta treatment so election.
7: Yizi na kasa yenko grounds.
5: Inti say grounds no say bibi koso a.
7: Say am people omo declare am na yaduma me ka kwenye we be kasa mo me ko grounds ko say koso an koso a. O de mbese ko grounds ni yezi mbusa omo.
5: Ya omo ko grounds me yenko hwe.
7: Yenko compare
5: koso a.
7: Ye we are resources no. Yenge okromwa se best standard and standard can do we need to see me the challenge in metrama
5: all right
6: afika unko kono
5: master p or london as usual every day or dedications or say kindly send special condolences to Rabna aka Eve Brownie as you observe your late mother-in-law 1 week tomorrow madam Mary Bafwe aka Yafusua at Aswasi G Lion. May the good Lord comfort you and the family in these difficult moments. Irabana, Master P, and a true, we say, a bye. Okay. Corona was okay. Now we need
6: to say, as someone or cannot say, am I employment? You know, how many have been employed? Woman would be a cook of 5. And Kukawanya, the near highest, near 40. A dual bang, employment bang, a demand. Or yet then, na nitika na ni financial position as it says saying
7: credit
6: ebio minister ni say farmers ni frere no ay enti wo mo aye nkukwa nkitinkiti no obi aso anu afa phone no afa minister medi nkukwa la bonkwan o we na dia rere pa o na
7: ni credit
6: and obi aso se me start and aso se yento
7: obi aso me start adwuma
6: credit
7: obi aso space kasi asa
6: the minister give us data. Safo dia ozi evidence.
7: Kin.
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7: so you are expecting say obi o se master from
6: I know your portrait
7: for me aka 100,000
6: na se dwuma na sati
5: me ko bantma na me ko ti Father Paul of Hello FM. Paul, good morning.
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8: commander as in police commander
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4: 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buying a one DB will be remuno and changing who's was here. Easy at Tadin would jam because FP Koi, on a crash, be around best seven on non so Koi. Yeah, ration about no one's word carbine to Kanupu and the Quenti. Me and who are the corpus here, Air Force who inside ho. Say a issue officials and Kasana saying, baby, I'll join the who inside pass ABO box and a easy boxer. Omo to abedia ya to abedia elections ya doko anase bibisa inti ya no di inti mi mkonfirm for now boss.
8: Alright, na mpenifu abubo omu dino chairman Fifi anu abu asensu buache ena vice no prode say
4: Kingsley Ata
8: Ata omu hina waho
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8: Ata ni
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8: msi Fifi awa ya chairman ni ho
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4: aono abo asensu ni
8: na eti why na okay party mpanifo aye ni wo region no mu te se wound to me te se secretary what they say kra aduma pia
4: se
8: organizer party mpanifo aye ni mu no ehefo na ho ho no mu
4: boss party mpanifo bia ni hanum si regional executives no bia ni ha ye bai no kra ni ye pese nke benya accreditation ti ye fra koyando communications director no say once Monday, you can see a two abo. I guess you almost saw about almost say, don't make me a room, I just see a park accreditation. From also, once Monday, about 1 year because injunction doesn't want to carry and one once a band to my two abo. Or no quack, I am on your friend, no, I can say, oh, or no, because Bantamano, Omonia, Omonia, where I said Bantamacra, what's elections because injunction also. In general, I see a
8: friend, a bee bought Andy Dean, more who Andy or
4: me who you buy, you who Andy Wahan, you see. Yehu andi wahanu msi.
8: Eni e, sir, wae timi ya nkeni papura organize election na, eni e si e jinasu wahanu no. Because, who na uo? Elesi, pati mpeni mfuni ho.
4: Pati mpeni mfuni ya.
8: Why mpeni ho? Nebada se eni e tu haba wahanu mo.
4: Boss, on se, yehano dewe ana bansi ma constituency, chama nene MP, ene the first vice, na intawanta omu njemjiye pese, ye babe fe. You must have been Janshi out so, but if you be banned, who say Oban or Babbitt, a canic or Babbitt in Janutina, a PHR by him.
8: Paul, yes, it will be on the standby. Bibia, your best Abba who be him. Where the Sekakum, your genuine Kokunum, where the Onyoko, or any power feature, or immediate past regional secretary. Chief, for now, Papa, you chat the Pachomiti.
7: In other words, the first question.
8: But now what boom did say? I said the entire year.
7: Yes.
8: Said the crow for boom did now.
7: Some of the respect my own now. Some number. The first question.
8: What sounds as what can seem be any no cry? But I'm person make me dwell on it. What say who crew we need? Director Dr. Despite. Who flies our mind? Or who's
7: flying? Mammy flies our mind. Papa flies ours.
8: Now Papa flies
7: ours. The connection. Oh. The first. The first question.
8: How would you boost me?
7: Mibusana tell ni based on report of the buying and the interrogate.
8: Yeah.
7: Or see when you are quite inside the honor because I need enclosed.
8: Mm-hmm.
7: I feel saying be penny be as on here. And then who say?
8: Or see who penny be on castle penny be
7: as a penny be any here. And then who's a penny be inside all. Two, sir, if indeed the injunction order was served yesterday, and then a post phone require a call on a pay say, or more go for the election. Ama. As I say, he had to take the original commander, the original commander. So, on number bans, and I catch him and say, more withdraw, go in Janshi. Say, no, no, seven Janshi now. Then we got to my say. Three, Omunya, I let him, but you just know him far. Say, the Omoka, you know, so in Janshi, for I am the Kamba, yeah, Kamaka. A lesson materials, no, Omunya, I am, mammy, is in the case, maybe I'm going to one and the bow on the bow.
8: We ask the same, we fine questions, but I will defer them.
6: He's thinking aloud.
7: And go for the chairman that pass. This is MVP, woman from Ranger Duma. also as a mentee group to two.
6: Wanketu.
7: Oh, Wanketu.
6: Wanketu.
7: Wanketu.
6: Wanketu.
7: Mister Wanketu.
6: Wanketu. Oh, Safo.
7: What's the word? What's the word?
6: What's the word? Susuman and Yadi.
7: I'm a regional commander of Rafa and Nantia and Daniel Fuo.
6: And the Achini Pamias about Wanketu.
7: Oh.
6: Kese mude mufi se mube di mube num mube visa
7: ena just
6: aso propaganda
7: election keke it me echo to this level patia
6: ere level na ko
7: omo prado omo se omo ye democrat de bia yusani ye kan osin ko fo mo dada yi ye ke de bia ene ena omo da pa asabi ada di ene
6: Yeah, can violent parties.
7: In a constituency election, just constituency election, and I done it. And my boy, he had to take the regional commander, the whole regional commander, who said, Okofan Mountain, because Omi at risk.
6: Sano Kai.
7: Sano, that's an implication.
6: We are lawyer, new.
7: Sano,
6: when you're a lawyer.
7: Also, we have
6: floor. We need the case.
7: Also, we have floor. No more floor. Only the best yet. Oh, the commander, go back.
6: I'm going to say,
9: no idea. Say yeah, yeah.
6: I'm not privy to EC in common. I'm not privy to EC in common. Studio ha, I cannot confirm. It means to me passage judgment on that.
7: But about to be so better.
6: And I mean, medical can you study program? No, me catch yourself.

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3: We have purposed those contract manufacturing entities that will focus on priority pharmaceutical products where Ghana has clear market opportunities. The vision is ambitious. Both local and international pharmaceutical companies will have the opportunity to secure land as anchor tenants and establish globally competitive manufacturing operations. The hub is being designed with the shared infrastructure that manufacturers require.

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1: Presidential staffer, pharmacist, onumonyamfo, Dr. Benis Makafui, ene jina gana mampenyi anemu kasa ye. 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
2: 10 years in the life of every institution, you know, to survive and also to progress in what you do, you know, and yamina odanase. 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
1: Penyipa wada pharmaceutical importers and wholesalers association ano pharmacist Dr. William Edum Ado ana yetene nka yenua Henry Akwesimi nka na dia mani ebrey
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2: We spend a great time of studying constitutions, political parties, and theories of governance. These are essential foundations. But there is another dimension of politics that no textbook can fully capture. For us in daily life, politics is often experienced through the lens of headlines, election campaigns, or the daily debates or social media. Yes, these are only the viable moments. Most politics happens before, long before a decision ever reaches the public eye.
1: Time with the politician Jumedie Ase and a program manager Emma Conrad Adnes Stefan Ekono Ora Wellington Amankwa Edi Ensemwe Etu Idra George Osei Amanibo Eni
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4: In general, I think they need more like 200 or 300 tables. But I am a developmental chief from the whole care area. I cannot give one school everything. When I see them on the floor, I'm crying. I have a tears in my eyes. Because, you know, some of the kids even from Lemon family, we have 74 kids right now, which we are taking care of. Some of them are in the schools where they were sitting on the floor. So I feel really bad.
3: Na edina nanom atankonwa nkwaso ehene nana ekɔ ankama wodikan ene yete nenka na no achi no nana esanto aso dia desrede edito ankrankra enim so mosoro mada obi a wonsam wo bibia wontwe nani embehwe 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
4: The one table is about 650 Ghana cedis, depend on the quality of the food. So it's not so much, it's $50. So if group of 10 guests is coming, they can contact us, they can book it even online, and they can send us the money, we'll prepare everything for them, and when they are coming to Elmina, we'll take them to the classroom, hello, to the school, hello, and they will hand it over. Hello, so this is what I like, that we are trying to inspire other hotels or other customers or guests who are coming to Elmina, that this is what you can do.
3: Edina nanum atankonwa nkoso ehne nana ekɔ ankama odikan ne yete nka na no achi head teacher wono ewo bentuman achia basic school ora Matthew Esel nsoso ese womo edana na asepa na no achi no sra aban ene ankrankra se wombe bo mo se de beya nkonwa ho sɛmo ayɛ den dia mo mo no ne nyina eto obetimi atwa
5: Elmina Traditional Council. We to make a country album. Na wa yengwa. 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Oye hine yiji. School nene challenges do so. Even though meba ha mezi barely 3 weeks. But yengwa iye problem. Most of the classes ma from any yengwa ntinado. And so with this gesture, we think we can manage for now.
3: Head teacher wono wo bentuman achia basic school ora Matthew Esel ena yete nka ne no achi no eye ambassador wono wo Czech Republic wono wo Ghana hasi Pavel Bileke nsoso edisei eto aso
0: 14 schools here in Elmina. The overall cost of this help, which also covers some other equipment, not only the desk, but also some other equipment. So the overall cost is 300,000 CDs. So schools with desks which are more spacious. I had the chance today to visit four different schools here in Elmina, and I saw that sometimes really for children there is not so much space.
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1: 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University of Environment and Sustainable Development for any Nkabomu project for a year or two safari the ubofo a Ghana Journalist Association Nkabomu Ekwe afe isi regional branch ema woman so edwe 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
6: 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activities is concerned, but to send the American who just try to tell
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6: na yeni na yeni asunfaso. 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
3: 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ho
10: There are no of tax infractions that they are committing. We've had information from the public on infractions that we need to look at. So we came here honestly with the belief that they are China more. But then we had to do some test patches to know exactly what it is. It came out that by their registration, they are CM Super Plaza. So when we checked the thing, we realized that this thing is different from the thing as registered as China more. So then obviously, our system, they are different. So then we check. Fine. You are issuing your own receipts. Do you have the special dispensation you use to before you can issue your own receipt? The response was negative.
3: Ɛno akyi Ora Joseph ɛto aso biom ɛsɛ wɔn ɛhyɛ na wɔn adwuma no wɔn yɛ no adwuma bi a wɔyɛ no ne ɛho toɔ ɛna ɛwɔ sɛ wotua nti wɔn bɛhwɛ saa krataasɛm no nyinaa sɛde bi a wɔn sɛ toɔ no wɔn tua no wɔn bɛtua no pɛpɛɛpɛ wɔn bɛtua no kwampa so anyɛ sɛ ebi a wokɔ tua toɔ deɛ ɛwɔ sɛ wotua no wɔtua no kakra bi dabi ɛnyɛ ne saa wɔn hwɛ sɛ saa nhyehyɛ no so ɛbɛyɛ adwuma.
10: We have fixed some records, so we are going to do our preemptive assessment and compare with what they have declared so far to us and see the challenges in terms of the under declaration. And then based on that, we'll give them a preemptive. And if there's need for an audit in future, we'll clearly do so. For that reason, like I always say, you also apply human face to what we do. So we have sealed off their warehouse and allowed the retail shop to do some work. But we are giving them a week to rectify whatever challenges they have. Because they are saying that it's a technical issue to get onboarded. Technical issue shouldn't take more than 6 months.
3: Abusia for Pekasi atin in Kelko PMU Ewa G area wono and washer operations and our assistant commissioner ya wono a share Accra Central Enforcement. So Ura Joseph Ajekwe Anai and I attaining Kayenia Jojo say and a diamani ebrei.
1: Ghana Cocoa Board edi cocoa rehabilitation project jumedi ebay. 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
11: 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A full so much one time, a piano could be the grand Eddie, a few corner mudia, coco. It's a best ray, the best old and sudden say,
12: Hello, FM.
11: Naebra Pany, Randy Abbey, the CEO of Cocoa Board, the best ray, but it's Carubiano, whom push out, now we are falling Sanka on the conversation.
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16: We have decided to build a whole new city. We are building an industrial city. And we are not just building the city, it is going to be a free zones area. Nyame Adoma, this month, Makan over and over said this month, no, we are going to declare our area in Gumwa Central a free zones area. Now free zones area children say, so we Juma Odo company could be a free zones area. For 10 years I buy your tax corporate taxes. Obey Juma won't your corporate tax be a ma buying. Bibia obey import maybe I buy your taxes. Opera repatriate or profit 100%. And you know, there's so many incentives. And so if we are able to create that in our area, it will attract a lot of companies to come.
3: Eno achi no monyamfo A plus eto aso SM. Ohwe sanse sey a womo edie gwa kwamu ya. Ebe boa ama African Continental Free Trade Area jumadie no etimi awie peye eba beboa se de beya womo ebetimi edidwa ewo ebibrema man beye aduonum eso. 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
16: business embraha a bit my catch and say we have access to the 1.5 billion population in our African continent no so no Ocean China population it's 1.4 billion or GDP is 17 point something trillion Africa population a 1.5 billion but your GDP a like 3.4 trillion the reason is that yeah no you were too many trade barriers obia manufacture one you know person the question Shanghai and I said Beijing there are no barriers but between Lagos and Abidjan only there are about 70 trade barriers and so it limits your reach and profit And you know, we have received a draft MOU from the Africa Continental Free Trade, which has been ratified by about 53 countries. What that means is that we produce Wonyama Ogumwa, you have access to
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16: without pay take this is canai.
3: One from Shebejani on Munyanfo Kwame Asari Obey Edia Dura Ninimunu A plus and Yateninka. Yenya Alert Akwesi Enchi and Edin Semi Ebrei.
1: Executive Director Aoda GTK Center for Human Security and Peace Building Ano. Na onwansu ye obinfo. He wo bambo and sem emo. He ye sani adib. or say Ghana Police Service koko bo awode ema oman for say obi akeke entimi ntam emran hye ne nsem na o sori awom mo sare wiu emfa ni akoni aba na fe kan ye bia ensem fata shirei o 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Now, what else is a Wusha Road Traffic Act, LI 2180 now? And run can you pay say, and you know, it's a Ghana National Fire Service, any ambulance, and no move between this Ireno, Eddie Juma, and will bra emergency and apple to brew VSC, not just a woman airport coin, I could did you maybe. And what you know, I'm crank crabby and one run man of coin say, who bet my time on Russia on Sam, now then now, young Koshok, running there, baby, you, Adaya, on one at Denny Penna, or boss Irene said you'll pay, and I want in time light to be a moon day. 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
18: Well, no matter what, you need to know you use sirens as a private citizen. And it's not supposed to even be installed in the first place. How are you going to have ambulance? Ambulance in your, maybe baby, you know, ambulance in your, you're going to use a private car, you're going to have home kick. Okay, but you need to be very, very careful because you drew intersection where I show on red. Now, so you say won't call because it's an emergency, which is legitimate. You're very, very careful. If not, you're going to have T-Bone, okay, empty, let me see. No matter the situation, into me install it siren, which we are using one. Tina me see until your chin you know. Make sure, say, media bending the air costume. Make them go through that process, you know, and send a clear signal if you are still on mobile.
1: And what you know, Rasani Adibu say, assembly di kan wo memo na no betun kakra. 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
18: The way our minister announced assembly is not right because even like there are over 100,000 people are almost applying, you know, and are almost going through medicals. You know, they would panic. And even Obi or HIV are the way are Uber approach, you know, and also here. So the question is, and quite obviously, not to say I'm going protocol, how to approach this issue. Uber Kawa Nutuma and Uber approach or using psychologists, any medical professionals. We, you know, there are questions that we need proper answers to. And yeah, you know, sir, beating about the bush, you know.
1: Executive Director, Jatike Center for Human Security and Peace Building. Our son being a bambo on some emo, or a sunny a deep, and yet in ink, or see where you are, and see Nipa Pivyankuma, Mufeli, a young for woman, a dream bene, cause womb team, or to one will be sano, eh, me HIV, and I'm mini bee, into no quasem. Oswafono, wonko, non sam review, and che ye, way a ye Clinton, a question wako, na money bo, and what they buy.
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1: And Mr. Beffy, Sugar Nebu Sunny, and some more disco electrical. We be on your brain team in any way. I'm going to go on Listen, I'm going to make that for me. So sweet. Hello Entertainment with you, Nebro. Look out for joint. And I saw no open you can see out there, you may know. I'm gonna look out for joint. Oh, Asokwa Old Town. Sunday special. 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
2: 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Meme a program, Pamme Pami invite him.
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6: yes
7: it's you know do you plan on changing so that you have your own name brand name so that they are that you basically be an nye wasema and now person will keep you here
6: on se lionessy Lioness, minya ye be 3 years in you. The baby broke cry 5 years, yes. E da soa ewo ho. 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
6: Obapa Christie.
7: Is it Obapa Christie? Okay. Christian Alam. Nay, say Obapa Christie.
6: Nay, say when Reverend Obapa Christie.
7: So it took a while before say be who e be no for frono. It's not mama be say when say be we can plan along the line precon.
6: E di ni die. The mechanic say, "E ready to meet the wechia." E di ni fru akro oni pedria na adum ni wo mu.
7: Okay.
6: Ti adum bi anyakopo di echira. And found it in for a bit change in the one change. It says, see, Bishop Cancer or Jenny.
7: Okay,
6: for my dear mommy.
1: It's entertainment time.
4: Hello, entertainment review.
8: I'm single now. I'm no more married, and it ends there.
9: Oh, you're single for how many years?
8: I've been single, and I'm not talking about it. It ends. And I'm actually saying, hey, your maturity. You don't come and sit and start talking about your man. I'm a guy, and I'm here, say, and I'm here, say, and I'll call, and I'm a young crass. Oh, you're a musician. Oh, you're an actress. Oh, you're a debate. So, we know who's your problem. I'm not in your way. Sub, and crass. Asking how. I mean, you know, minimum issue. And from a career, no, she and phobia.
9: Which was said, what was your problem?
8: Me.
9: Okay.
8: Why should I talk about my I don't talk about my private life.
9: Okay.
8: Okay. Bema won't de jape, who's one de jape, umetina baby in green massive.
9: Okay.
8: Moon and I'm quite honest 9 years. I didn't see now feel say, oh then I'm perfect.
9: Okay.
8: You might have made something or don't you want would you or did a clan would you peer up on Tina who had a one and if you say as an actor, as a musician, no, my professional being has nothing to do with my private life. Me and person become as my mother become as, but you cannot own nothing, my present a girl, no, then I have come off ye. Emma may be so. No, my coward, the under what kind of death or panano. Share your shoe of your bini. That's what Tiro, no baby sound. Now so bufunti, now we, no my bear man is a chance.
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9: na wewu
10: na wewu Nawewu Nibia mpa nikolebu Hey, oma penyi Mwa mwisha ya reze bia Dayanday na debia mpa nikolebu Adena debia mpa nikolebu
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switched on my live stream on TikTok. Eti mo amo ye se ye bese ye hell live on TikTok no so ya ba. Ya ba Nana P. Hey a big time MC in Germany and eh Nana okay eh Nana P birthday. Nana baby I will be a Emma happy happy birthday. Nana P all the way in Germany. Happy birthday to you my brother. May the good Lord bless you. Hello, Entertainment Review. Yenna, yen executive producers are sick. Dr. Father Dixon. Mr. Samson K. Nyamiche, General Manager. Dr. Mrs. Atifa Kweno. Kenneth Obin, the Master Planner. DJ Iceman and Chebiano, the other than special Bray. And a DJ Mark Jones, so NA streaming live na my. It's live, no bass one was here. Facebook na me a share ne so share to all your friends na catch obi as hello entertainment review atna say

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Yenna yaboafo ase wona so ya snemia de entertainment review we bro. 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Say yeah, yeah, outdoor engagement party picnic. Naming ceremony. Event bi a pese o ye bia. Chops Steak Simon Restaurant and Kebab, si bra. Na at yesu so.

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1: hello,
0: and PC with all kinds of stew. Now, yes, I serve all kinds of drinks. A Drew Questiada, and I say Drew Weekender. And we dear wo TZ special. 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Ali Maradona, show me all the way in Canada. 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When he passe. Mobile DJ Friction, I see you. Dimari, you see, play me. From Joe by Nolly, you Yati, yeah, DJ Iceman, Bebo Amao. Some radio stories are a making headlines. Miss Bella Kasa. Nah, and to Kwebi Koso, Prophet Opambo, Ebenezer Adakwa Yadom, any Pastor Che Adom Dia. Nini na ye Black Stars World Cup exit. Na ye kradi and kayen kan wasem but sinitwani or entertainment industry ni modin huwa be gym aye kojun cancer le win. Ono so so I reacted to it. Ama idiabo nyina epiem. Ye be kan wasem. Ai. Ana so for me boa. Si ye be kan wasem. Aha. Ah me pepana or the kan ono.
2: Hello.
0: Illegal mining around Lake Bosum Tree. Affecting tourism. Aha, in the region. Tax force later cracked down on the activities. It is a must say in Suna. Then, yeah, I am called for Behe Lake Bosom Tree. Nah, yeah, the G tourism, huh? Nah, am I a tourism sector? Ninja Skank or for Betty the hotels, the wall, Lake Bosom Tree side, or no? Must say, nah. Behaya pa. Your best rest are mining activities now. Air course wall, Lake Bosom Tree side or no? Munya in Tempa. Munya in the airport, Bakupe, I wonder, eh, hotel group, no. Moseno. Hi. Here, I may introduce someone to keep Kumasi clean and also avoid flooding. Yes, and I know as the nationwide, tour. The nationwide, cleanup exercise. And then celebrities in the one more gym. Celebrities, no. And your mwa gym. And you also found gym B. Now, man, tell me you're the clean. Abutrika, you didn't call US last week. You can't want him. You kodi na asem e wo ho na broni be ka ne se extradited
1: extradited
0: Addicted. If you didn't call Amanone, you could deny him. Reverend Daniel Ankufu made that safe. Obapa Christie last week, Obaha. And on Hello Entertainment.

0: ye stage eye a program in maybe there was stage so an wig 2 year no ma church him ko hello FM your platform so hello entertainment review page ah we got details ni nyina now bamba Christy boldly reveals her look alike say or your special gift abra no kasa e wo hello entertainment review for a ball bamba Christy abaso say wo hu obi a o memeke no obi a o sua no no ni bu anfu say ni ebi mu hu o look alike na o madwa no ebi mu pokra the threatening e threatening obi a na o memeke no o sua say o your soft obi look alike e hu bamba Christy anyesa the amount for abona baso pa Miss Bell 16 years hit maker breaks down in tears over Kolebu no bed syndrome after losing a victim. Ghanaian musician Miss Bell has expressed deep emotions over the heartbreaking issue of patients losing their lives due to the reported shortage of beds at Kolebu Teaching Hospital. She shared her concern and called attention to the challenges facing the healthcare system. Ah, sana celebrity bia wo so ye. E twa ma asemun to ansa. Ye ka se mpani ye mpa ashoto wo konfano che ka ka ka ka. 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Don Simon. 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Ye nya doctor mane attend to na. E ye easy. This week me am nipa website. Bra wa bre kran san wo nya doctor mane hwe ni nua ba. 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E ya re wo sem de. His Excellency President John Dramani Mahama and his government officials joins the nationwide 2-day cleanup exercise. And any tragedy which took place recently. Nti ye nua no mekyre o madwini. Ye de ba de bi e ka kwan a waste ho. Nyankofo o mu ye professors mo mu free free amano ni nyina se e fin no. Wo mu be gye no mu de aye bibi. 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Na yedi efi no nti yetimi fa nyawe. Honorable Sampan was what she said na se. Last 2 years, last MPP time. And no sha say say oji waste. Na yedi aye bibi. Nti yeye ne den efi na ye nyawo hwe no. Efi no what are we using the efi to do? A plus and Ola Michael saga on UTV over flooding in the central region. So boss lady Yvonne Boateng also joins us on TikTok. And we're streaming live on Facebook. 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Menu kase Reverend Daniel Ankufu. 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We a TV repairer. Ewa report junction down. 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
1: Yeni adiv.
0: Ebi aboko.
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0: Ene. 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Na those days with Aye Achiame, Sydney, Exdo, Chicago, Lord Kenya, as you say, Oye Sofu, Yankees Man, Froggy Eyes, Omide Nan no high school. Those days. 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
1: Yeah.
0: Mudfish, meaning in your encounter be Omami Kujan, where your friend say, Ashtown, and no one said the main cow. I am in a Mudfish in Tema 7. I say Mudfish for US. Hey, Akonko, Nene, Yen ya bako. Those days, hey, Coco Valley, we know, we'll be a text him, I say Coco Valley.
1: Then time Batman.
0: Batman. 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
1: Kwade.
0: Kwade. 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So, Reverend Daniel Ankufu Kajan say, legend. What can I say, maybe, menu ko ye program?
1: Ewo dunkwa. 2002.
0: 2002. 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
1: David ya gongkaiwe.
0: Ose.
1: Gongkaiwe. But the nurse is sabi bri. Radio humo bro.
0: But maybe one story.
1: Mm-hmm.
0: I have a story to tell one day. I have a story. Pa, enti. Eya na mi huni paye.
1: Sir.
0: Ni papa menchaya. His experience. Ya rubia se mi Dave legend kesiebna and so ban anima. Mi huni paye because mi was story.
1: Dave, those days now.
0: I know
1: story. Show, no. So nyam bo din timeme mo.
0: I memo.
1: Those days now. Edin ko bo show no. 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That time no. 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
0: Still obren wasi.
1: And so enne yi no. Me hu sa humility the same humility na me hu no those days na. Enne kra amfan se e bia onye active system no. Me hu no me hu se natural.
0: Ana nya miss was a shira no.
1: En some bebre ho but akoy se.
0: Oh.
1: Inti on se ya me try fide yi so a. Na obi fa phone no fra. E na me bua fu pa because industry no. Ye wu mu no since 1996 so.
0: Mm. Mm.
1: Ana ya ye entertainment sa.
0: I bet him this time.
1: So it will be a honor say or fra on me say bia we don't have anything doing. Ani ya sorry abet na ha.
0: Mm.
1: Nipa wati hei. Wabonyum minini share more than 20 years ago. As our time no me active on entertainment industry no more.
0: Oh yeah ne bonia.
1: Oh.
0: Kenne. 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
1: paya kose pomu. Omo amu follow radio those days no. Dave. Omo amu kumasi anu follow radio those days no. Na every DJ be Black Musa.
0: Yes.
1: Ko Bantama.
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1: Radio Link.
0: Yes.
1: Those days many organizes our program no.
0: Black Musa.
1: Black Musa.
0: Ah, there ain't no free muno.
1: Black Musa.
0: Musa the free muno. Yeah. Yeah.
1: So there's
0: the free muno. Yeah.
1: In the days of Black Musa muno. Na still I entertainment too. Aha, but baby already dia kudru no. Ye wono krebia. Yes, you can't industry. Yeah, I actually woman.
0: No crap.
1: Yeah, you bit me a kind of crabby.
0: As well, me see me was story one day. I will tell the story. Na story no. I'm saying me can't story na nipa besesa. Our way of thinking when we become celebrities.
1: That is it.
0: I'm going to tell that story one day. And
1: I see me share a radio personality in Libya. Mobile system number 2, 3, 4 years. Yeah. Na yenu mko share program ase. 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
0: tough wa she in kra no pay ye be da na se pa na me dey stories ni nyina gu no ko Facebook na fa wadwin chere e fa story a person account the blacks and so ye nua baako a ne sofo pani any prophet Randolph Odro JB eagle prophet I admire that man so much. Oh no, what's
1: my friend is silent prophet
0: brassier about him is exclusive. And I love him so much. Neba and Debbie are really zine say Omraha. No near me entertainment. The blacks. That's why finance entertainment pundit. Also the entertainment industry in a check. Now I'm sad. Say you're complaining of we not having a lot of event centers. Nah, yeah. Creative art school ebenya hall I bit my event or hall ewo kwada so nanka. Yetimi enya event centers bi kura wowo enso so jumedie abanda danu ba ya o shaase ye hundi akwa kopem ye nimse o manpeni John Dramani Mahama ba o ka se project bi a ye papa nana ekufu ado shaase bi a 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
1: Dave, me advisor.
0: Eh, how do you?
1: Dave, advisor. We, if it's me a complainer, sir, so I'm going to say. No, mum, advisor. Me, me, never my politicians, and they say, share politician be a bar or on the priority areas. Inti, sir, we a politician now feel say be a creative arts school. Eh, when you swadi huna, make sure sir, we don't start touching projects now. 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
0: Mm-hmm.
1: Free education. Ne ye abandada no, any swadi huna no. Wa amfanisa antache enyi ni sem free home or try so be make sure so we implement it intermediate going forward no because aban bia ba or we bia or on the priorities
0: do you say want me we amfanisa anka
1: that is it intina ade na wo ye no aban de aban no continuation nan so de oba no wa ba foforo no e bia na nani so ade hunu no e bi kura na wo vision no ante ase intika me misu say aban bia ba na so 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pe wo mpo wonti me ga se watwam
0: sure
1: enti no going forward no ya be ka obeka say abana beka say eh ya under investigation
0: enye ne man
1: e ka ne man free de my na afino mo ye wan wan audit e yo bi ho an say time atwam oh enti wa wo so sa da ye
0: no
1: wo do sa ka project na no make sure say dae we am aso dia me make sure say oman benya ho faso enu nti na ya na ya sa no
0: minim say aban sa de nsa ekokan ampiti atabi ah eno ye kokati sword ekotwitwa ho foni
1: ye my date nyina
0: ene ampiti ata no say ye to aso say ye to aso ye nte won hwe
1: but as I say eh papa Dr. Mwako hine utie ya. Diye ke ni nina ane, yeke gu ni naso.
0: Eh, asemo.
1: 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At least, how much should say secondary school crano? 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
0: Nti na ye taxi creative arts minister. 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
1: Tio administrators of the region no. Ibi anese papa kinzuba kwa kase, we don't need creative arts school to build a creative arts industry.
0: Ah.
1: What you say? Inti administrators, no, if you are not interested, but then a creative arts minister, no, abaton.
0: Oh gosh.
1: Inti, yeye ni SSC kwa suwa hama, ibi ane ye kenyi. Inti no is good say we register that topic no. Inti omomo mani mra ho.
0: Okay.
1: Na munsi school ni maye because ye maso ba wo. 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
0: Okay. 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

0: the voice no so an sisa yo the voice no sa na tie up till now Mr. Odro and Mr. Odro as you say your friend of Dr. Emmanuel Odro hip life artist now a doctor hey if you are said be be say we new hip life artist he's now a doctor Dr. Emmanuel Odro and che yene ni bedin komo na wanna have a live on TikTok ni gina so me dam wase I big huge I see you was it Dave big up big up big up big up I engineer Drake so so me hum na moma yenko na me ma the blacks akwaba the blacks akwaba
1: yeja
0: na bibi aboko
1: oh yes odom ye ho de pa
0: prophet Rindolph Odro JB ba
1: so for penny
0: the ego pro na say wo crowd she nkom bi for football hu amamu
1: no dey dey generate a clickbait.
0: Yeah, me na catch re wa na say wa na.
1: No na me dey generate clickbait.
0: Is you know na Reverend Daniel Akufo Obeka say we dey predict here.
1: A prediction.
0: Because
1: purposely
0: by musu aka we ka say a prophecy from God.
1: No, Obi o name me on Facebook bi aka say it was just I just wanted to, you know, just generate conversations.
0: Hey, but you had a vimpa.
1: African country, Nana.
0: You see, now we're vimpa. I will see Ghana will score Colombia with a penalty.
1: You know,
0: we see the penalty never show.
1: Me real perfect. You know, now me share Colombia for strength. Now me share Ghana is strength. Now me share how Anna your coach in so tactics in the system tier. Now me huni said definitely.
0: Okay.
1: He bet me how do game nako. Extra time then probably penalty because on Carlos Correa no or a defensive coach.
0: Oh okay.
1: Who's that is defender with England no? It's not him said definitely Colombia no or the defense
0: we na the
1: Aha. Yeah, yet me
0: okay.
1: At the penalties near you are about time for
2: it's only prophecy never share huh?
1: And your prophecy and then a prediction.
2: But they are now kind of idiot.
1: Oh but I was very, very optimistic.
2: Oh, me who?
1: Yeah, I was very optimistic. let's be frank. Oh, but
0: Misofu, the blacks are saying, come on, man, bam. Hey, campaign via me yamaro.
1: So for Benin, the Igbo didn't come and share and come say enfa.
0: Oh, sir.
1: It's not mean to me, sir. And sign on, but can't be before, but. I was now, just being.
0: Oh, so for Penny, I bet you come say M5.
1: Yeah.
0: Who go against so for Penny?
1: Oh, they've been in their prediction.
2: It
1: wasn't a prophecy, it was a prediction. So football, yeah. Football, they predicted them.
0: Anyway. Oh, Sani, I'm away now. Football comes and I go fast. I'm away.
2: I go fast. I'm away. Because me huni say Ghana for no ye nya team a wosra ye kun ye ho nti na me hunu how we will score them but na me huni say betumi kun ye ho a frustrate wo mo nti ya de nti na won ka no kre say me predict it now dey go fan come say ho
0: okay Reverend let's check today's stories quickly in 5 minutes stories round 1. Any topic you want to talk about, Mama Okwain, if we are not the best watching,
2: topic never had.
0: If we are near Mr. Odro Akasa.
2: Yeah, it's
0: now, you know, there's a story I nearly forgot. I'm not seeing it in this stories. Me even see here. Okay, Nana Me Echina the second, appointed as the 15th Asante Hema.
2: Yeah.
0: I'm sure say be passing through the show. Now I am in a few minutes. Bina oni akasafa. I'm feeling common so ho. I'm saying so you ask Papa. General manager. Well, hello FM. They didn't come breaking the first.
2: Yeah.
0: I think so on lunchtime. Na onya information.
2: What can I say there? Na ye koso aman happy birthday because
0: I week so did the birthday.
2: I think last week on
0: this week. Yeah.
2: This week.
0: 7 7 7 7 7 7 7 7 7 7 7 7 7 7 7 7 7 7 7 7 7 7 7 7 7 7 7 7 7 7 7 7 7 7 7 7 7 7 7 7 7 7 7 7 7 7 7 7 7 7 7 7 7 7 7 7 7 7 7 7 7 7 7 7 7 7 7 7 7 7 7 7 7 7 7 7 7 7 7 7 7 7 7 7 7 7 7 7 7 7 7 7 7 7 7 7 7 7 7 7 7 7 7 7 7 7 7 7 7 7 7 7 7 7 7 7 7 7 7 7 7 7 7 7 7 7 7 7 7 7 7 7 7 7 7 7 7 7 7 7 7 7 7 7 7 7 7 7 7 7 7 7 7 7 7 7 7 7 7 7 7 7 7 7 7 7 7 7 7 7 7 7 7 7 7 7 7 7 7 7 7 7 7 7 7 7 7 7 7 7
2: 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kan ye anchiremu ye na obi ti abontin a won ti okay me try na within 10 minutes here and as a 5 minutes here ba ku mi enu bi ametimi attach no Dave topical issue a sisi a wo border ko social media man 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

0: And there's a brand new one from my brother, Dr. Emmanuel Odru. Sabri Watnase, Miss Odru of Abiba fame. Now, a lot of messages have come on my phone. Nana Kwame Appiah, it was a nice program. Great man. You are hitting the nail right on the head. And this is from Otunfo Asinhene. I said, Dave, I'm so, so sorry. I cannot be able to make it on time. I didn't know. I tried my best, but Dave, please forgive me. If time is on your side, kindly call me so that I'm okay. As it tells Sofo Dani, Reverend, that people litter in the churches always, but they don't talk about it. So how is he expecting pastors to talk about filth outside the church? Just look around at the church and every Christian gathering after the service is over. Okay, so pastors, you also talk about filth in their churches. And that is from 024 Asinhene Nana Yao Ekyoko Ena Ode Enosoba. Okay, Tache Efrifa. Today we are enjoying the show. Okay, from Akatechi Efrifa. Justice Tredibu Akodia. Say good afternoon, Dave. Great show by all standard. Sandra Kodia, Dave, kindly wish my family condolence for me for the loss of our beloved Oba Tampa Cecilia Kwatin, aka Happy Sister. And I know the funeral is coming on in Accra at East Legon. And Dave, where do you wish it? Mebusnya Emami, Sandra Kodia, aka Sandy Ken. Say me wish it, Mebusnya Yako, Emmanu Mashri, Oba Penny Cecilia Kwatin, Yenibe Koso, Ewa East Legon. You, Mati, Sandra. Maye Amau. Miss Odro is here. Reverend Officer Kabibion.
1: And I'm say, Diranae Kano.
0: Yeah.
1: On sending in Aku, we say, young Kahuasem. That is why they litter around. In Tinamika, as I said, I saw for no shas, yes, yes.
0: A
1: Kano insider. Sure. Definitely they will take it outside.
0: Sure. Mr. Odro of Abiba fame. Montre Mike in Kona no Kakramami. Great. Now on your comfortable. The legendary Dr. Emmanuel Odru Atnasi. So do Akwaba.
2: Yeah,
0: Akwaba officially ba Ashanti region.
2: Yeah, nya me dasi.
0: Na bibia boko de.
2: Nyakofa adom. 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Long time.
0: Long time. 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
2: Spout to small mad face. Forefathers.
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0: Zubastoni. I had a dish ban me boy.
2: And the dish ban me. Oh, Mirafi. Forefathers, that's some leader.
0: Mad face.
2: And, pioneers. Kai pioneers.
0: Yes, because pioneers. Ancestors.
2: Yankees man,
0: Lazy dog. Mm. And a froggy eyes. Yeah.
2: Pastor Ajima.
0: Yeah. Miss Odru.
2: Minia.
0: It's been a long time.
2: Pa, chepa.
0: Kumasi for a few.
2: Midasi.
0: After a long break in the music industry. Afei na waba. 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Ababe boom. Enuna, if you want to come, when you want to boom, boom, boom, my guy.
2: Raston.
0: How do you have a boom?
2: Oh, I mean, I say, me jai tum kakras, school kakran, and your maka kranzi. Yeah, yeah, so I make a, yeah, me doctorate of pharmacy, yeah, you know. And I'm here, I say, no. 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
2: pachwan
0: ti e den gishiri
2: Achoma gisiri eje how that word that.
0: Okay.
2: I said atre say ensene.
0: Mm.
2: Ti almost so in the ensene.
0: Mm.
1: Bakaji hausa.
0: Debi.
2: Eje bakaji hausa.
0: I mean ti.
2: To.
0: Me Yoruba na meti.
2: Ta.
0: Ah meti Yoruba kaka. Oh,
2: that's how it sounds say call Nigeria now.
0: Call Nigeria kaka. Eh.
2: Nje e be call.
0: But what about one more deal? What about one more thing? Because Brandon on, where crap Brandon in my chair? From the days of Abiba, Rajwa, Mali, Aisha to Davi, to say Gishiri and Adiaba. Why are you?
2: Me that's it.
0: You are supporting our Muslim brothers. Papa, papa, papa, papa.
2: Me that's it. You say, Mr. Metna, what can I work at Crown so?
0: Okay.
2: Metna, Sawaba, my cream. Honomus Metna, St. Patrick Hotel side, on a Metna, so that.
0: Okay.
2: But you see, finally, you got na Boydi.
0: Okay.
2: Take it, you.
0: Okay.
2: And I railway sound, so now say, you was told, be some of the hammer, the overkai, hey, yeah, and I will lead it on photo on your maga crying, see.
0: Yeah.
2: Yeah.
0: Now, Miss Odru, this is a worry.
2: What's your worry?
0: What am I saying?
2: What's your mean, Sampe?
0: Me and Sanepe?
2: Oh, say, me share a man for a bit more 10 to 12 in two.
0: To the bebe count.
2: Yeah, my palm.
0: Oh, I see. Now, we and we are for saying.
2: And pass away, me answer.
0: Okay. Mu told you to say, well, I'm also a talent, you know, to rap and sing like you. And that's what we do. Or be different.
2: Debbie, how much you be different?
0: Okay. But you move from my kingdom, corner, you, mommy. Aha, aha. Now, almost what I've been a was, huh? Pharmacist, the doctor, named the Nibisana.
2: Oh, but I couldn't hear accounting, but I couldn't also entrepreneur.
0: Okay.
2: To so, hear, but only any ha. Do the medicine or US and I do a penny in UK.
0: Oh, I see.
2: But no into entrepreneurship.
0: Mm.
2: Where your bed and breakfast.
0: Mm.
2: Yes, you know, okay. Like a guest house or no.
0: Mm. Now you're then obey a musician. Those days can wabakosem abra ura yum tumu womo munu omu stati ya sabri wabi drum pempe so di gishiri abeng.
2: Oh, yes, that's the dear Mr. Unim Kakra, and I'm saying, we interview person amount for Etsy. Yes, that's the Bantama, starting many, Ras Chemicals, and, you see, what Germany, and, Big Shark, and you find the currency, and you free group on the born Africanians. And it's last time, see, to tell your choir, your means, and group on the Big Shark, I English rap, and I mean, so, my voice, and I said in them, chemical and so I ragga ni reggae no at two chorus. Then you know Ashanti International and I can't buy a Kumasi during that time Senko be set up in the studio to whom any chemicals, but for some reason him send a beyond Kumasi cancer then ya. You know, call a cry or call ya or DX do by you know. See into my mouth that time. Ras Didi in Sokai Ras Didi boutique. So that time on us no so bad boy ain't see. Yeah, then you can name your sister hotel. No, your program or honum.
0: Yeah, Razidi na here to park 98. You know.
2: Pepe. Yeah. See, yeah. Could do your media na. And also, I said I'm why. And see, then one just said be brave. I feel you could join the group. Be name Spartus na Amani. Amani no case. Making Spartus. That's about gospel. Then if we one in the bunketi, I name be ama. And see, near group near free Pharisee. The far I see, into that time, na pioneers morning, is that time a community center, you call an institute hotel, you call in the morning, and also Uncle Sibia. Since that time, JQ cries, you know, you call no, oh, hitty, and that's no Zula, you come at a quiet, down to my side, why, and I say, Zula cry, Obo beats me, Maya, but, and also Uncle Sibia. To women, I say, me, tell me why I mention me, oh, hi, you start here, and I say, Abiba no, Morris. So that's another Morris. Roberto hit the guitar. Abeto mo kumasi asukwa. Into was that time na I say new instrument nek and your money. Come up pa. Into I say nyame na mnosi no be boy kumasi artist. Ye ni na sweet me every bar out. Continue me ni continue me ni akwa de me di lawa osaji for Rocky. Lazy Dog and so by I take that cry by record I'm not for Bibri no bunker Tia is that Smith mean to me Bibri Namina Morris so Namina Strano will be Obi and Roberto on mobile and sweet me by out because I can't into my mouth
0: Morris sorry Morris na yet Abiba no.
2: One of the record more beats, no, yes.
0: Why na engine, why na what's the brain behind Abiba nyom no? And then my NTSC.
2: Yes, the brain behind Abiba, you are discussing, you be a friends of, he said, Nana Kutu, oh, I said, no, no, high school, mean, yes, you're still with you.
0: They say, oh, you're a businessman, oh, Nakuto, Nakuto, Nakuto. They say, oh, see, the Dininian, Nakuto, you.
2: Nakuto.
0: Nakuto. Nakuto.
2: That's a bit, me speak, what's trying to cry, but I say, once I buy, and now maybe my rotations been in, maybe my rotations been in your maintenance, time. And your time. You're my bummy soon, see. Yes, I'm a quarry and a cry, I'm a corner store. Yes, in near num 3, Miss Patrick's in an Akutuna. Idea nearby, say, Abiba, up Abiba. Very good. I won't say near to say, aha, but don't say, as a good DB and EDD are growing. See, as an artist, you know, Metia, oh, we bet mine is in Tukino and Kohai. Near Abiba, oh, no. Me pay instrumentation, na Morris, the boy, and me see instruments be an enebeco, and I'm a botcher Morris. I said, Morris, you're bunny, see. Na my adano. MP Beast. And Timoris cry, my other no say me ninja and Timoris na or backy yeah spatus moon back ebi. My other sene bear near organizing yum na yogin so yogi doggy so on sne me crach mota nan hona na mitin to overkumasia me hona no tinti. And then on a so did nen moon better be ba pijay.
0: And now what do you quite repao? Now go for dinna no more.
2: Yogi or UK or UK minene kasapa.
0: Ana
2: Madface in Suo. Very thick the states crowba minene kasapa. I mean, Georgia or
0: US. US.
2: Oh US.
0: Okay.
2: Madface in Suo US.
0: I see. There's a muni na makochisha abruchi. Abra Abiba hete ye no. How did you feel as a young guy? Ufaha enfa. When Morris touched it, nana. Boom! FI. That time, no. How did you feel?
2: Amazing. I said the best. No, since that time, ni abonyo manen ye sebiska. Now I said, upesu ubiatong. Can I bra? Why brand ne producers? I turn you down. Even I be banu cry ano. Me de call tema. Oh my man, producer ano I saw one ye. Me call takra de kwa cry. Just say, oh, chin sa, so na, u produce and so, kumasi, you bring seed, oye kwa de nyom. Ye bo, nyom, a botchen, Morris botchen was obey. Timoris frame said, pray you say obey ama wo. And I'm say, oye, ya kutin chin is, na, ma fonsu wo pin. I'm say, what nyom need to come wo bia, no bia obey on sakashen is man, is a man in yanyom. I
0: see. At time, na, na, sa, de nwo.
2: Say, na, minimo, ba, on say, this time in Ukraine in the PP, you see, I need to say, BBI to a channel because you're soon, when you say, what don't you call you? We know, Mama, and your name, I'm say, sir, hey, we are seeing home.
0: That is the world. And go for me to go, sir, but at a long last, you know, Ube Huni Bakro. And you won't say, I see my sin and a chuku, no. How did you feel?
2: Me are disappointed, man. Jendi, like
0: no, you'll be so bad.
2: Still cry, mama, because we'll be a bear with me. Yes, I said, oh, which one will be hate?
0: Jum to Nipa.
2: But
0: ah, that's I know, Nimunina.
2: Yeah,
0: and I call what we're brain seas and Yenna.
2: They've been a brain seas, cry different producer. Oh, no, I'm an angel.
0: Okay, now you could be different producer. Oh,
2: send them person, no, producer be a man who I cry.
0: Okay,
2: to make me call home, no, say, ah. I used to do that so tiaka wa boy be crack wa ka be me de ah fi turn up here into me na me de minim na me de o make case kan e koy te three years so many years you know we ka say me say we in the ka say man in your no na say sir my gen did that but say na make an wa wunu a obey where they will be hitting to wunu a ben wo no hit ya eh ni monyam at least wa mo cry me de me I don't know but
0: Hadwin. About four Rafael, I say Madfish is in Virginia.
2: Oh, Virginia, okay.
0: Wow. So do you guys hear from yourselves?
2: Yes, it's me, Freya, Honia, Kasane, Astra, Jumia, Charlie, and Yomani, JSO, Bo, who said, Nam, your health talks be. Charlie, Jai, Nebonium, no, Nebonium. But I said, nah. Meanwhile, me say combining him you together. I'm say he say nipa nim dey kakra wanya about poma ho den no. And say me dey bet yanwom no. Ha, see say em ran so an aso.
0: Obi so send message or say how is your relationship with KK Fosu, because no dem say KK Fosu ni yogi dogi. And then nam to you me say how's your relationship with KK Fosu?
2: Oh, yeah. Me KK Fosu a relationship very very good. But me ten and catch.
0: Okay.
2: My one yes me to me every friend number na me friend. Okay. Once anyum ni jay kra.
0: Sure.
2: Inti ya ye lose and crop be bree. Intend and you good on my part, yes me friend na me penny number na me friend.
0: What do you be baba?

0: 25 minutes to 9. Of course, we are back. Hello, 101.5 FM. World Cup 2026. And of course, quarterfinal matches naka 2. And you may, and I him a chain. Matches in Bianunina. Ebefriwa. And the match number 99. 98, I have one another, 285 goals. And a APO average of 2.91 per game. We share yellow cards, 259 yellow cards. Out of 98 games, record na aye 13. It was a man for a show cast pa. And you may game a question of French referee Clement Toupin and HNFV. The red, white and blues of Norway against the Three Lions of England. Game no cost so hard rock stadium in Miami, Florida. 75,000 capacity stadium. America for say $344 million. And yeah, stadium me. And the legendary Kwame Najmai, the top historian of our time. Kwame Najmai seat. The legendary General Roberto Dramani Musa. Kwame Musa. Oh, what is what I say? And I've the legendary tutor, Chairman Sabe, of Jachi Pramsu Senior High, which is integrated science. You need me to get a good year, you know? I know so they have a care when you're ready, you're about to grow. I have a good year, man. Of course, you're about to grow. Neighbor, Inspector Kinto. Inspector Kinto, I will go to the police station. And then, I'm going to put in the I will go to Jordan. I'm going to constituency elections in the course of Chumako Angoma Dieno. And then, Inspector Kinto. I say, Robbie, you say the end of the day, yeah, I'm going to go to the
1: break.
0: Any idea, any day?
1: I don't recognize you.
0: Inspector Kinto. Wow. Such a tall, thick, tall man. Oh, yeah, Bema. I share the post, Yatare. 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

0: Ntiemedi nkomo. 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Royal Fast Food. Furniture ho. Na me mabba demu ho. Da u ye ina u didi ni nana da usa tie commentary. England and Norway. Ohan Nyland da poma de man Norway. Julian Reyes, Christopher Ayer, Torben Hagen, David Muller-Wolf, Martin Odingard, Sander Berg, Patrick Berg, Alexander Solov, Andras Shawdrop, Alan Brutaland, complete first 11 and the red, whites and blues of Norway. The three lions of England said it here. Jordan Pickford, Nico O'Reilly, Mark Gehi, John Stones, Ezri Konsa, Declan Rice, Elliot Anderson, Anthony Gordon, Jude Bellingham, Noni Madueke, Harry Kane. Join your Facebook Live, Hello 101.5 FM. Thomas Tuchel, the German tactician and the coach England to me. 52-year-old coach. And our face still so backing. Still so backing. This year Norwegian. One and coach in Norway to me. 58-year-old. Still so backing. Referee, no, apart from referee, no, was studying science of law. Duco or more Francois or a jurist. Our France, oh. 20 to 21 hours GMT. Governor?
1: Yeah, can I see?
0: Go there.
1: Namiadum, now say.
0: Namiadum.
1: Nedia, me for a tire phone. England it was to World Cup Wembley Stadium. Now, how many Uruguay? March, you know, March day one. Ah, they commence 66. And then 60 years. That date, you know, England for team. Now, ref, you know, bedi March, you know, na cars, I was a inspector, na inyama, and Tomuko Hotel, March in delay. And sana kick off Ebaso. March, you know, Bogoles draw. And now 2018, Russia. 11th July. Da Croatia pamu England so mo mo mbo finals no da na kato match no was played 8 years ago to ne
0: okay
1: and so Croatia she 2-1 and 2021 Italy and England Euro Championship I course were Wembley Italy share one and share one penalty shootout and Italy for the share England for so when Prema kuma akumi ensa o ma si akan wo 11th July na, has been a difficult for England national team.
0: They are yet to win.
1: Yes, and also the same date.
0: Okay.
1: And also a kakai.
0: It's also a major tournament.
1: Yes, major tournament. And football abako semu 1872. See 30th November. 1872. Yes, Saturday. And Air Scotland and England a bought first official match. 1872, 30th November. And I bought ball, akoso. England in football. Bibia bi omunim. Omako championship. Word, any other. Word, omu omu, the 17th attempt. Would you compare Norway and Kemu wapa, Norway, by the 4th attempt, this year. The best for Norway, Norwegians, no, run of 16, run of 16, no mkofi. What is here? 1938, our masses. Rafia lost a Berlininga of Germany. Italy and a Pamu Norway. Emma Mukofi 2-1. The lives of a Silvio Pola. The lives of a Petro Ferres. Amusha Norway. A come you know I'm on my team back. Now more guy be a friend of iron a Brostart. On a share Norway for go no more. That was 1938. Amu di Kofi. And France 1998, Omu qualify from group Omu Omu. Ah, na, Morocco fosu against Norway. So, Omu ne Brazil match, match of conveniences. Eko so oho. Ese humi mobo, yemone dem bine ma, Morocco free mu. And I qualify for round of 16. The same Italians, ene sama ni Kofi, France 1998. So, England, after 1966, Omu dis, Alfred Eye Ramsey. AJ is our tournament of England 66, you know. Our players, the likes of George Conn. So, okay, senior Gordon Banks in goal. Our Roger Hunting. Jack, Bobby Charlton. Alan Ball. A powerful team of 66.
0: Uh-huh.
1: And our J is that edition, you know. The closest after 66, you know, semi. What you say? The last four. No, Marco, 1990, Italy. Our Germany after, say, Brazil Refi, Bonabena, Omani Germany after 1-1 penalty shootout. Oman Timmy and Kofanas. Germany every day penalty shootout against them. And almost our bounce back 2018. Just and Combes our Kofanas. Croatia Tima. Luka Modric Ekahu. SRD now the chances of qualifying for the next edition of the finals for them for after bear over 50 something years. But Timmy and Massa. By this time around, Obenhu say 2006 knockout no muko run of 16 quarter run of 16 quarter no muko sa by this time around Norway team no mu wono kadachi and England moment in daho England moment any now pa too much is no ma bona mu dia wura mu this stage no omu last 20 minutes eya na misro England epic game no say or solid game no so a chance ba England, Hurricane, nene, guys, nini na have a flare. Bibia oho. Etu omunya die hiya. Na omunya die fata so ombe timi adin kunim. Ama juma die na timi akoso. And England, ashe almost 7. And omoso ekuta ashe. Of a year, 2. And a 3 na ende draw. And okay. 12 meetings, you know. England, chi omumu bebre. And the last winner, England, lose to Norway. Eye, June 1993. Ah, Norway, share England. If you the last four, no. Either draw two, England best me no. What you say? And 2024 Mushia, you know, England won 1-0. Among last two, no, 1-0 na England arena. So this time, England are top. But no way team are mentioned currently, no. Among both compact football. From goalkeeper, defense, midfield, attack. System, no, omit me about a hold on me and a born aquarium.
0: System, that is the big.
1: Oh, omit me about 4-4-2.
0: Thank you.
1: Omit me about 5-3-2. Ome timi abo, 5-4-1. Ah, and also defensive network. Omu study we are. Omu koba anuma bebiye. No, omu so ape. Kwanya omu de pressure besi uso. Ape omu goes. And omu o photo finish. The last couple of 15, 20 minutes. And also omu wa huwa dibi omu saadi uram.
0: But depending on the opponent.
1: Yes.
0: Photo finish obenya na opponent.
1: Yeah, and also ka hon. But England, so, amaya aka the last 8, you know. And now I'm on for so tepu I'm say baby say umbedu. But as to say umbe kwa semi probably to the finals or so ababe aya another case.
0: Okay.
1: So game ni a balance game. From the first 15, 30 minutes, 45 minutes first half, you won a game to watch.
0: Come
1: a tactical be approach by two managers.
0: Okay. Che. Yes, sir. England and Norway. But we hear these two sides, sir. I don't know maybe if we are. England in the run of 16.
2: If you
0: me can say then what I want to say is omo route to
2: this stage
0: quarter finals.
2: Yes, same stage
0: and we dey can about run of 16 and some about quarter final. But England run of 16 no say
2: we are England more run of 16
0: about run of 16 against Mexico on their host nation. Now also Mexico by 3-2. We say normally host nations, you know, apart from France,
2: the Mexico the moon yeah.
3: omo nya de bada obo ofi so na won concede
2: say yes pay
3: against England and no concede go
2: me say Spain and France being omo host dia omo bede go one omo form that and a two host so host so tag ne da omo so but no we countries
3: Mexico
2: Canada USA USA ke man de record dia we say omo won de man no magi ato so a
3: by
2: me man de and do the to so
3: anti England also able to say firm more run of 16 Abedru quarterfinals. Then no way the difficult path of five against Brazil of four teams. It means Brazil by 2-1, of course. Early Haaland ever into the picture scoring 2 goals. No way at the PA more quarterfinal. Now Osha even no way cry even almost qualification to the World Cup. They were only Italy, a top group ahead of Italy and other competitors are now omo wo group at chess. No way omo ba World Cup powered by Eli Haaland. No, now on this time around omo team no very very strong indeed. Odegaard wo ho, Salah wo ho, of course Haaland 7 goals World Cup in this tournament, and omo nye push over. See my opinion fine. No, England also bit me boost to a quality in the shape of a Bellingham. She Bellingham, on only attacking midfielders at this time, when you more goals in the World Cup, 4 goals. When you need creativity, any vision and intelligence in offensive midfield position, you know. And so they will see running into position to connect. So be added advantage for England. But said they come back and you know, a balanced game in my opinion. Oh, Harry Kane, England, or one of the best. And I say, you with me, oh, fat. World number 9. Untimi em mom yenu miensa wabra omo hurricane. Ofa the world number 9. So untimi mom bakum yenu onka Eli Haaland. Enti these two friends well acclaimed center forwards are omwabishia. A very explosive from both sides. And in my opinion, a balanced game. A bit me travel into the extra time. Now decided on penalties. But I was mistaken in that outer. Me the explosive nature of Haaland, no. I will probably go for Norway this time around. Say, Haaland, inya, the connections here, yeah, probably England beating me a free move at this stage of the competition.
0: Well, Kwame Chairman, sir, Benny, I tell you, and I know Kunzu, Kojo, Krimosi, and I Norway, Ebe Kofie, Kojo, Yabua, Norway all the way, 2 goals, for Ellen Brutaland, where I am from Okonko, inside Akwa. Robbie, what's your kind of say? Akma.
1: Akma.
0: De.
1: Apa. Apa.
0: Okay. Akwana kanoho. Okay. And then you see, Ose Inglaniyam Kongkwa. Atakwache. Good evening, Mr. Eric and the crew. Listening to you from Asante Achim Praso. You guys are too much. Yeah, that's the baby. Samudin Abdullah. As a fellow Ghanaians, good evening. I'm watching live from Jamasi Zongo. Greet my father, Abdullah Musa for me. Benji on Francis, if you are still saying, no way, young Konkwa. Isaac Akrugu Awuni.
2: Isaac, say, on the WR sound, there wasn't a sound in there. As we should check also end on here. Yeah, check here the end. Robert.
1: Senior.
2: Mm-hmm.
1: The three lions of England, led by Thomas Tuchel, and the Asia Norway. And over here, the lineup now, two changes to the lineup aboard the last game against Mexico. John Stones and Noni Madueke Ezri Kwanzaa started as right back. In place of Jare Kwanzaa, he has suspended John Stones Padna Magee out the central defense. And Evinya Madueke on the right side with Bukayo Saka dropping to the bench. And in midfield, so Jude William, Victor Bellingham ever supporting Hurricane and
4: Anthony Gordon, Nafe, Yemenya Anderson, any Rice, even Fifionomo. One of the best lineups, Thomas Tuchel, Eddie Stati. On the other hand, I'm still Sobakin, and so make you one change from 2-1 Asia Brazil. Andres Sandrop, and so provide two assists as a substitute against Brazil. And when you start ahead of Antonio Nusa, this tournament, name if you say Antonio Nusa, and they had Danger Mountain, we, Ellen Haaland, if you hold more, no way, Timon, but yeah, a certain sham drop or babe critique to assist in Tino. You're providing with a start. And then, England, there is no way, to me, England may lose this game against Norway. And, England stage now, Omo Drew, no moon is Omo Ben, baby, Omo Ben Trophy, no. And, yeah, who Jude William Victor Bellingham performance, on any given day, Woma, the English national team against Ghana, man of the match against Mexico, man of the match, he scored brace. And see, Ama, what do we need call Jude Bellingham, who are hurricane here, Jumano? Oh, call hurricane, who na Jude Bellingham, so, here, Jumano, in Midfield. Oh, yeah, Norwegian team, na Omu, a player, Becca, Sissi, currently, Omu, Dan, so, I, Aranchen, did it, Ellen Brotalan. And oh, cut those supplies, na Eddie, say, Halan and Kwa Bichimasan on it soon say, and I say his one say, Obichimasha go, said Yama, this Norwegian side, Omsa, they are good side, Omukra, formidable side, but not this English team. This English team will beat the Norwegian side not less than 2 goals in this game. That is what I'm expecting, senior.
2: Well, Robert Dramani Musa Sodi, I don't know. 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

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Spanish garlic mix and the capsule. Nasia tata. Oh, a bad cholesterol level. Oh, low blood pressure. Baby, no, no. Spanish ginkgo capsules. There is extract from ginkgo biloba. And a fish soya oil. A boy anti-aging. Oh, but yes, a comrade, man. Comrade, man, the historian. Since I know, okay, 1872 as him. 1872. Radio Way Mobile. Yes, also not for your credit. HA International. Almost a Daika. She's Obidu can walk with the Katim. Or then Wakaura. Obisu Akra no Munikatim Fanunke Row. Oh, so put this 70 and some a Tiakuman Kwan or two. Fakuna HA for my Akodan Kama. Yeah, Georgia Padia from them.

0: Destiny Junior se kudi bi mo fire. 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
1: Aye.
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1: Oso in cancer ye din awani jo
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1: o david
0: 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Bono goalkeeper. All Hanna Nailan. Bono Pedersio and Nicola Rice are Pema. Bonabelli Jude. Rafi Clement Tupin. 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See, Madam Akuma, called you
2: 20 minutes. Now, game so far, and leave you up to it, Berlin. Omo change say England for number. Because I don't normally I more rely on Odiga. So bet me a big game no allocate e be a sell out and say Odiga. But I'm just say a bit now cost one because the cross was free left of England and I say right. Mandukina enya ni read them on the right. Because cross was never pay somebody like Bellingham a bit not from bonus. If it is a hurricane, it's a bit me up. Because we are experts in look, finish and heading the ball into the net. For now, the ball missing, no way for us. And then one says, I'll cross to see a free boom clean the fire by. If you're a hurricane, I say, Bellingham, beat me up on it.
0: Okay. Yet to us, Nicole Rally, the club under the three lines of England. Nico at the Bona Kokoma Stones. Stones at the Bona Kokoma SD Consa. Consa back to Stones. So Zarabana Kuma Nico Rally. Nico Rally Kabana Bana three lines of England. What about Naka Kuma Elliot? Elliot Adabana Kuma Anthony Gordon. Gordon Betina Kwechar Boston in Chebu. Anthony Gordon on air. Julian Reyes. What about Nakuma Rally? Rally Adabana Tum. Ah. Bona Bounso. Beating on the Madweke. I'm a Sanda Bag. Wabani Beam Halan in the MDK Giri Giri Giri Giri. Send on Mary and Halan in every money. England follows up those four against one day.
1: Alan is a player without the ball on your dangerous. It's a ball in Kana on your beer and women. This is a ball, Kana.
0: That ball number
1: one. Two catches for flies, number one, Kona. Definitely where you never give.
0: And I know where for that, that's all with Pierre Mongo. I'm only one is all with Pierre Mongo.
1: Your player is a hurricane. Bone Kana still in the women. Bone Kana and the position.
0: Nico Rally, the one or two. Nico Rally, I couldn't have England. Ah,
1: bonus, yeah, bonus,
0: that was a poor cross by Nico Rally. None of my work, I was shot.
1: Fantastic, fantastic.
0: Oh, Julian Reyes, the one for Bruno. Okay, there, into the halfway of the

0: 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International, I was a dear runabout. This will be the Okano Munikate Moreno Wakaura. Fakoda, HA International, no Munda will come out. I'm off a post in Macho Sem. And so the same behind him. I'm using alternative dispute resolution ADR. And Edibeda will come out. I say, sir, a Japanese Edafina, yeah, for Kutuna Jeffrey, some assassin, say, yeah, car, say, yeah, dying. Say yeah, if you need a juma, yeah, Jeffrey Samoa. Fakoda HA International. You are not on wasasi, Uto Uka, wa plot, and as a Ufia Uto Swa. Only HA International from Kodinkomo. Bogoso and Cry. Kofodia as a we also come at the Fremanager 0544-141688. 0544-141688. 0266-717-101. 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Now, I didn't want to say, any other woman is a kind. I'm in your operation. I'm a more blood, but good in Swa. When you have a problem, I need the area be a bit for you. Kumasi Swami. I don't mind you, Johnson, and I'll be warm. Swami Post Office, I'm in Johnson. Bekwai for Enko, Bekwai move to Town Filling Station. In Kramu, all the pass of money assets bank in each animal. Tetima, my Pentacles, also down a fee. Anaji Pelena, Gardens, and so Tadi, and as a Takurari. 0245-339-960. 0245-339-960. Hydration breakover. So, advert is over. In the address of a Yakuanim. About the Ekraya Sandalek. What about a 215? Bona Medi Patrick Beg, Beg and Bona Kumali Brutaland, Halan and Bona Akola Chikra, Bona Medi Sanda Beg, Sanda Beg, I Tabo and Bona Akakuma, David Mula, Nabi, Wimpo, Aya Sanda Beg, Bona Medi Jude Bellingham, Yamanaka, not to form Clement Tupin, I give to advantageous position. The Venane would my England, I would my Norway, Mum, Robert.
1: Very advantageous position.
0: And the year, papa.
1: We are team our boss, our low block. Now we here, creativity. Ah, Jude, Liberman, our big creativity. Those set pieces, they are very, very dangerous. On any given day, we are set pieces takers. We are. I'm sure the team also have got to. I'm with team. I'm see a very, very advantageous one for the English national team. Hoping, sir. Umbey making good use of this set pieces of Mukwechi. I mean, the absence of so many opportunity to break it down the defense.
0: See, I trust in a fair question and I'm ready. I say good evening, Eric Robbie, and historian. You are live, Claire, the Bantuman High Street. Why is Robbie so interested in the sales of land? May God grant me long life, good health and prosperity and happiness. Amen to all my heart's desire. Agwane Israno. Open your money, Israno.
1: Anadie. Where's our powerful?
0: England will advance to the next level.
1: And GM veteran say, made the Ghana president.
0: Greetings to all Salvation Army church members.
1: They say the man is very hungry.
0: They have to push men forward. Raya sana de mono aka koma sana be. 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Waje borbono koma sana be. Sana be bolo isu netianko. Norway fa be ma fere mbobbi. 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Norway fa ko wono wo celebration no. I can't do it. Rose and white, avocado, papaya, aloe and milk, coconut, vanilla, and afe, blueberry, lavender. 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Akoma rise. Declare rise the crown of the three lions of England. Odo bana akoma ma ke. Sima no akoma kwa dia sam ye no 32 minutes. Norway Shebi, England Shebi. We a quarter final match 3. Na okay kan ni abom dia match number 99. Yeah, but 104. In 2 years, we have a 5. 5 for another quarterfinal game. Semifinals, me and you. Third place and grand finale. Naja. Yeah, can't go. I'm a Argentina, Switzerland, Belgium. And as I said, it looks like Argentina to be a corner. Hey! Just looks like that. And go turn away for a goal coming up.
2: Vital areas. Yeah, in time, yeah, who need to be.
0: Master, it also.
2: On your careful. So far, so good. 3,003 goals since 1930 to Enra Martin Ayabon. Goals Abba World Cup. 3,003. Still counting.
0: Yet, you are enough. Hey, I'm him. Man, so many are many 17. Yeah, Charles Rafael, you're calling him. And yeah, Liberian boxer, yeah. Was also a SMJ over here, Jovani Viema.
1: Former lightweight. Former bantamweight.
0: Water weight. Water weight. Boxing champion.
1: This is why I'm brutalizing.
0: Okay. Well, Osaka Kusuri, if you want to enjoy the commentary from Kuntrase City High Pub behind Bosumitu Community Bank.
1: Chairman's up, I said, I go to this command zone, pushing, I go to this one, boxing.
0: Why?
1: The chairman's up.
0: Why am I not doing
3: it? You're going to go away now. Oh, down, let's get down. For some reason,
0: why are
3: you boxing? Boxing, I'm going
0: to go to the world.
3: Seven in America, seven.
0: Oh, go about it.
3: And I'm because I'm aiming you
1: with
0: Take a risk. Out of nothing, now we are taking lead. Andras short drop.
1: If you want to come back up for it, you can see it.
0: Okay, Tupin Somuntombwasi. Yejina, I am surprised.
1: Egypt is the enemy.
0: Because one expected ball, pick for the officer, want to go into a training zone. What is it? Yeah, in that.
1: So back.
3: It reminded me of 2006 Ghana Eco World Cup. Dramani ball now or Jeffrey
1: US.
3: US captain Rena. Yeah. On the same team.
0: Hey, go. Okay. Go Nigeria and G Yatwaso.
2: Klingo.
0: Go Nigeria Yatwaso.
2: Klingo.
0: Yati. Yati won't Klingo Yati. Right. Yatwas Rafia Kwanim. England for the Pedepe Domusa Jude at Yari. Yanko compu Ghana with the goal right season about. Of course, the World Cup FIFA is on. Computer has said the match shouldn't be just on the pitch. You can bring the stadium experience in your home. Compare crystal clear, the television talk. So TV and Nina, Robert Tadu and Anzia, we're going to come without coming them. Without coming them, so we're going to train some of them. And I just grow up. And then Chrome up and you come before you say, hey.
1: Oh,
0: I don't come before you.
1: Oh,
0: I don't come before Pentino.
1: Oh,
0: I come before Emuma.
1: I come before Pema.
0: Come before Pema. Come before Sunjima. Projectors at a meetable price. Product be out on war. 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Ha! Yeah, just not fair, credit me, don't see me, movie. Yeah, just not fair, credit me. But I've been on my rookie. Not Hurricane, I will catch the crowd. I will put up one of the other Simeon, Ellen Buchalanda, Halan McGee, Ayapida Pira, those doors, under pressure. Pressure, our England, so. I'm a club on my one and a John Stones on Timothy Laborso. A certain Ellen Buchalanda. What it you me Canada? Van Persie Jr. What's a good evening, Eric? I'm enjoying the best commentary inside Nananimo House. At Atonsu Apramo. And also loud and clear at Namiani Information Center. Contra Zimbim. Hussein Away. Yenya Great Jack. What's a Kwame despite? Kwame Safa, I don't know what you're saying.
1: Hey! Kwame despite.
0: Kwame Safa Kai.
1: I think
0: I'm going to
1: call you. Kwame, Kwame,
0: Kwame Nkrumatika. Oh!
1: Kwame, and Kwame Nkrumah, or Jay Ghana, see you.
0: Kwame Ose, Kwame Ose Mensa.
1: Oh!
0: Or also a former Central Regional Minister.
1: Oh!
0: Rise at the one come Jude, 42 minutes. Still in England, the Pekati. Emu Aide, Papa, main Canada. Bonabedi, Anthony Gordon. Gordon, you come on the three lines of England. Bonacoma, Elliot Anderson. Elliot Anderson in the Bonacoma Stones. Stones are the Bonacoma, my game. You know, we're for a new Yanapan or Mayano. It's less than I ever knew when you go. Yes, I go directly. Strategy na no one be all ji no one e papa ni anga sa papa coach the late coach Ike Afrane osin no boa e ka da na keke And Zugla for no material in the Mura Bidinoni Madweke. Madweke, when I come at Judah, Jude Bellingham, and the crowd, one of the Mangla, one of the Nidia Day. Play a ball, crowd, and Nidia Day, part of Judah, the Bora Tunanka, or Yari K. Nazo. And Yadia, nowhere for the Makra, nowhere for the on the break. That was a beautiful run. Magehi the former. No way, which way to? According to the man, no way. Alexander Solov. Solov. Solov. Ah! Solov.
1: Ah, how long have you been here?
0: Ah! I didn't see more than
1: you. I don't know what problem, man. Oh!
0: Oh, that's a hand on the Mabugra.
2: Na babi tiao ti football empesa football empesa omunye kefu bibia betimiesi
0: football empesa omunye kefu bibia betimiesi 44 minutes on the clock ewo Hard Rock Stadium Miami Florida no way ni akwenya nanko metimi akotu ajanka omunye respire kakra tu de na chirajo ande wuch be di mensem kakra adada wa
1: and look at your work up with him.
0: And then you work up with him. You have a tumor. You have a tash over. But I corner kick. Declan Rice is there. What a chair by the Three Lions of England. Rice is in a monarchy. Bakum Yerimiasa. That was a poor kick. Manasa, we didn't declare Rice over him. I'm going to pay the pay. I'm going to say, anybody can't wait for the pair. Rice are offside. Sons are all but kicking. I know you're outside position. Two banana, we didn't pay. I'm outside. Integrate jacket RCP. Come in, Samia, near Kerwana, the Awesome Sweet. Duke Campus, also good evening. Duke, watching live from Kumasi Fawadi. I'm enjoying the show. God bless you guys. Nana Bafuado, you guys are funny, but I always enjoy you on the radio. I see before. Oh, Masa. Company.
1: How
0: are you? I'm from Kwan. Chamas in general, Chamas in PPP. I do how to buy more PPP in the
1: Abbey. How do you say? How much can
0: you get your swine? You have to ask
1: me. Here you look at the people I'm just saying.
0: Oh, she okay.
1: It wouldn't be okay. You check your shoes, you don't pass it.
0: Yeah. It was you from Tampa.
1: Oh, Master.
0: Oh, yeah.
1: Platform in here.
0: Yeah, platform. Wow, I'm a cra. I just want to pass it.
1: Don't pass it. Police station, police station. It's your name, IK Payless Enterprise. So.
0: That's right.
1: And now, Kofi Bobo.
0: Hey.
1: It's your Kofi Bobo. It's your Asoka Action. And where we are now?
0: Jude Bellingham. Go there. Go. Just Jude Bellingham. Junior player.
1: Or Ghana.
0: Junior player.
1: Or Ghana for player of the tournament.
0: Junior player. Yes.
1: I don't see that. Seniors, why are they being so? Shembappe. Next year, Jude Bellingham performance. Now here, I'm coming to the input.
0: Madrid, shake a place, no.
1: Shake a button.
0: Shake
1: a button.
0: Vinicius Junior one. Oh boy, shake a player.
2: Maybe I will pay when maybe I will who go to any position. Maybe I born or the better. Emma, a trail of Bobre and no bind. And he said, you sit here on my bin.
0: No,
2: you're more messy bin. You're more messy bin.
1: Sister, you are taking the call 5 goals.
0: Mess more 8.
1: I'm and a hurricane. Well, M said 6.
0: Oh, man.
1: And she
2: answer, you can't say, Mr. Uriu Nkukoma. Uriu Nkosu, you are now Uriu Nkukoma. Ya okonya na wan pass ya man. Once I better than
0: it. Obra ho kwa de echira sem. Echira kra. Obra ho de echira.
4: Kangra.
0: Tell your mic kra. Hurricane. Is England for those who should do from afar babwa. In Jesus said you. Odi pakulo blocks no. Omo ni so to be fear chira ba. Enji anu anu no ya selwa.
2: Yes to sell automatic and first half. Na ya ko first half. No mu da form so anka game no.
0: Kobra ka we dey be say England, yeah the England better card.
2: Okay. First half can ya change.
0: Enka ko se ka Franco beti.
2: Okay.
0: But I need a review, Baba. Okay. Where the elbow is? Aye, crystal clear. Aye, crystal clear.
1: And I was expecting, say, they will be beaten nowhere by not less than 2 goals. That was my expectation. In fact, the first half, no.
0: 2 goals, Omache.
1: Omache. And first half, no, so no, Oma dominated play. But had a back, well, Norwegians, no. Omoa nya dia ye. Che, Omo city back, no. Omo nya first goal, no. Omo nya second goal, be nka. Eventually, me a killing England for now. Nenke, no, and that opportunity, na. Sell of MPR money. The player, no, for me, the spirit of the English
0: transatlantic.
1: I don't know. But first half 1-1. Me hunu say a fair reflection of the game. England by now should be leading, but the Norwegians are very, very tactical in the game. I'm reserve for more energy, especially in the second half. Likewise against Brazil. Said we see back second half, no. I'm expecting the second half. Antonio Nusa, mo, ever bumuna, I'm ever performing. But still, I see England as favourites to make qualifiers now.
0: Okay, Abe.
3: Yes, first half I ended 1-1, but then England ended up more possession. We share almost ended up cutting the ball no more. And but then no way against the run of play, and almost we share 35 minutes going on a no way about into the picture. How many of that go? England, Nankasa, they lose possession because I am more person more attracted the sympathy of the ref in TV. Any of them have to form near dinner. No way for no day, and one day, a jibo, I'm go share. But then England also by Moshe Bellingham, they go or say, in fact, bilance and the carcass offensive midfield, the whole vision, and that kind of intelligence, and they will see place the ball, no, and what they the ball, no, actually, the quality of 1-1 in the first half, but England and Timmy, far on possession, no, Munya, you know, the dono, and converting into goals, but the second half, ABI, name a bit messy, for first half in the England performance, you no, know, it was true in terms of possession, but the second half, you no. Know, or make me a convert into goals.
0: Governor?
2: Yeah, Osha, England team now. Omaninya generations be brave, but this crop of guys.
0: Mr. No, Yendeliv, this
2: is the Omo commitment.
0: You're ready, you're
2: Omo seriousness. Acquire Osha Oma, Omo Timmy set Omo mindset, he said. And Kuntia, Yabeti Eka. San your mommy and some way did Boa England national team. And me hunu say the attacking system a o se wo ma mo nya o madwen se o madin twon and abo o ma do ma be do offend din kan first half ya o nya go no and probably o mo ye mistakes bebre ba ku mienu mien sa me hunu say one vital positioner ye clear ball e wona na obi kwetwe and the best out of user o mutimi creative passes ebe banu so. Omo last delivery no so na mi hun so papa. Until Bellingham go ya o share na chere quality a o nya ya o de boss a born. And o share no way so so a omo city back wie no man who said desperation are setting on the part of England. And omo ebie mu be 5 minutes. 5 minutes na omo yes omo de 442 ni attack omo no. Eno na omo lose ball no omo je free omo so man de ko share. And England man am mo maba me no ma nya quick response. Etimi attacker but still, so the American say of Fred Dinkan tactical approach first 15 20 30 copying first half you be hunu say the be siako but the real show will be the second department say no way beba ababa city back beam for me me hunu say be yesa England so be bie jano any one or two subs on be ya no betimi ababa bo atimi augment the attacking options no say the be ya Bellingham.
0: Okay, come on, meda sit me. Come on, my historian. A half time. Eric Nanam was in Sikapa. I see Norway is very, very stubborn. Like I said, Moha, I'm going to check his sound. It looks like people are complaining about our sound. I must see a background sound on and yet clear. And you must check your background sound on my end. At half time, England 1, Norway 1. Yeah, boss is here.

0: Mana kwanja monetary so koso. 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
1: Eh ne dia o se koso. The more no answer the SOT.
0: Debbie. It's on the rise.
1: Ah, okay.
0: That was the baby. Do you have your company? Ah. Well, you bought another one or two. Antonio Nusa, the club, one of the way. No, but you make a league game, no, no. Antonio Nusa. Ha. Bono, I say. Huh. Yeah, trust Rafael, I'm crying him. And you have one of the one or two. Mona, many matches, Odingard. Odingard, one of the Osnes. Osnes, one of the Oscar Bob. Oscar Bob, what do you rally? What do you call? Hey, who do you England, I mean, pass that one day. What do you want to do? Sanda Vega. Vega, what do you want to do? Antonio Nusa. Nusa, what do you want to do? Antonio Nusa! Hey! Hey, can't do that. Pick for that. Fanny Mu. Sahid Musa. What's your Demula Eva? I want to do Mase. God bless you all.
1: Musa has a tone for him. It's much massive.
0: You were taboo. Massa best commentary. And I feel you guys rough. The Kenyan Islamo. I say, Namunya Rio. Massa Yari of Gradi. Yeah, Yari. Abani, I love you.
1: Every day. Pumpy.
0: Say, Kufu.
1: Yari, I but too much.
0: Is it right here? Is it one? Is it we are the voice of the couple to
1: watch? In case of same visa, I cry about now, it's a BSA.
0: Ain't you a trust in a fair acronym? Jan Spence, eh, Bemo. Oh, Baba, you need to call Rally. Rally, what I'm ready.
1: I'm ready.
0: Study, Oscar, what we see you soon, hold on one day. Coach, you have one. Just one have one number.
1: Aye. That boy born in an old city.
0: Born already. Reels James. James are born akuma gehi. Gehi a James born when born akuma a better cheers. Born a aircon chukra. If you born a son born aircon a nimbe. Born abadi. Gay. Gay, you're one of my Zuri Consa. Consa, one of my Reese James. Go for him, never crashed that time. Hey, I wanted to get my chemo. I'm a born of American Spence. Okay. Jan Spence and the Cabolo. What about no Akokoma Saka? Eti a trust na fair quenim. Saka and the crabolo. For the three lines of England. Saka Rachia Boxinbu. Saka Bobono. Ha! Osman Sako Club on the Fruo. That was a beautiful run by Bukayo Saka. Jean Trust Bonaventure James. James and the crabolo. As requires, and now corner kick in the mother three lines of England. 87 minutes. Oh. Yeah, trust enough for your credit. I'm ready. Actually, dear, trust enough for your credit. I'm ready.
1: It's a bit too fast.
0: I'm a whole bunch. Yeah, trust enough. Yeah, trust enough for your credit. Don't say I better cheers it. Oh, I'm not gonna kick it down three lines of England. And here to us, oh, hello, 101.5 FM. It looks like we are heading towards extra time. As a penny across the Yazim. Oh, Hurricane, where you're refining enemy pain. So, what are you opening?
1: It looks like Omar Kipuna be oh this game. Suarez night two on.

0: the bubble.
1: Aye. 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I'm actually putting very, very quiet in the game. On share them also. Anytime you are going to be an a foul on a beer or make it in the game.
0: Set Lord Piedu Niako. I say, may England lose this game. Amen. As you reconcile Frimo, I'm a more kind of Rogers Everett also. Defender out, striker in, Robert.
1: Yes, you mean business. Up a ghost at the moment. Konya ghost.
0: Sanzusu and a Norway, Enzusu AE. David Mula Wova. Onusi Akadiba over Ante Wondros. Mula Wova. Ama Pedersen Holmgren. Holmgren Pedersen ever to also 89 minutes on the clock. Jabon and the bonus in my peda bonnetate. Magehi a pinbono, Norway the club on a little brutalan. A pinbono de Oscar Bob. Oscar de Bonacoma watching Odingard. Odingard and the Bonacoma Sander Beg. Yeah, to us, Rafael Quedim, Sigan, for the day on your Jubana. And yet, to us, Rafael Quedim. I tell you what I want to see. Pick for, but we're punching. Now, also, I second to why. That's why I second.
1: I'm saying, if you guys are marking me,
0: okay.
1: Only who glories him. I wouldn't say that, yeah, dude.
0: Jared Spencer. I damn near come by air, come on, so now we're going to Panama. Hey,
1: nobody.
0: We be in the corner. No way for be in the corner. If we know it. Now, who was that? Go to the chair. Born who was that? Now, we move to the onya. On Obu before Abu. Osu kwa etutu. Nobody. 7 minutes in the body of peace, man. Ed Yokronoso. Oscar Bob, one more Haaland. Hey. Hey, Karanaka, Spencer, the morning. Hey, go, check. Born for England for a million years. And now, you will be dancing. What is the straw? No, what do you want to do? Attempt at goal, England 10, Norway 6. Attempt on target, England 5, Norway 1. Money career, Rhys James. James had a ball, Kokuma Elliot Anderson to a better chase. Austin has a Tatano. A better chase, a crop under the one, no, Edmund England. But here, one of the ball, Kokuma Elliot Anderson. Anderson, one of the two, had a care for one way, Chabos, and one of the front. Kenampa. Yes, sir, Tosso Sima and Sono Mianuko. Akasimaninum, Kumasi Technical University. 2026, 2027, Academic Year Nebiatum. 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And Jamawan interference, who in a D7 or call. 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
1: Ashley. Is that nice now?
0: Yeah, trust and affair, Aquarium. England team, Heathrow Airport is waiting for you guys. Where do I find myself in the animal? Don't you know? Born already, John Stones. Stones, who would have come on the ground here? Rubana Kuma Saka, Saka, the Bona Kuma James, back to Saka. Simai, and so no, and 9A, Nukwe, na. And more officer no for same Yanugui. And the Obashi, my fear of his no. I dear manager was there. Oh, what say 1 second cry Obashi? A better cheer, sir. Judah Kofa wanted the money, 3 Lions of England. Jeb wanted the one Akuma Stones. Stones are the one Akuma James. James are the one Akuma. Belly, I went to be on Pimbo near Bona Akofa Pona Nuko. Hey, welcome, go kick. Said the idea, son.
1: I'm out for beer, my winning. You support the net, you celebrate.
0: England for the business, celebrate, you know. By the way, son, Omaria. Omaria, heja. Hey, tia, tu as na fe, akwenim.